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1: 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And I love hearing stuff I haven't heard in such a long time and that my kids are loving, too.
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2: Here's your Tri-Cities weather forecast. Lows dip down to about 65 tonight under clear skies. Southeasterly winds 5 to 10 miles per hour. Bright sunshine expected tomorrow. High temperatures reach up to 92. Lows level off around 67 tomorrow night. Mainly clear skies. Lots of sunshine Tuesday with daytime highs approaching 93. 92. Chance for storms Wednesday. From the Weatherology Weather Center, I'm

0: Staff meteorologist Laura Lockwood. Currently, it's 87 degrees.
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0: 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Murphy in the Mornings with Tim.
1: Now, did you know lyrics that you want?
2: Yes.
1: What?
2: Mine would be "Hello, Darkness, My Old Friend."
1: Oh! I like it.
3: Where would you get it?
2: Probably on my chest above my heart.
1: Oh, that's very sweet.
3: I like that.
1: That'd be very sweet.
2: I have plans for my arms already, so I'd have to move it to my chest.
3: Oh, you're going to get some sleeves on your arms and some lyrics on your chest.
2: Yep.
3: I like it.
1: Or you could put it as a tramp stamp with an arrow pointing down and says, "Hello, darkness, my old friend." I'm just suggesting. I mean, it can go anywhere he wants to.
2: I can see why you're struggling with where to place your tattoo.
1: Yeah,
3: exactly.
1: Struggling a little bit. Just struggling, yeah. Sorry. Too early for that?
3: You're going to have to get waxed.
1: Yeah. Yeah, I'm not doing that again.
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2: Here's your Tri-Cities weather forecast. Lows dip down to about 65 tonight under clear skies. Southeasterly winds 5 to 10 miles per hour. Bright sunshine expected tomorrow. High temperatures reach up to 92. Lows level off around 67 tomorrow night. Mainly clear skies. Lots of sunshine Tuesday with daytime highs approaching 93. 92. Chance for storms Wednesday. From the Weatherology Weather Center, I'm staff meteorologist Laura Lockwood. Currently, it's 87 degrees.
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2: Here's your Tri-Cities weather forecast. Lows dip down to about 65 tonight under clear skies, southeasterly winds 5 to 10 miles per hour. Daytime highs approaching 92 tomorrow, bright sunshine expected. Mainly clear skies tomorrow night, lows dip down to about 67. Lots of sunshine Tuesday with a high of 93. 92, slight chance of thunderstorms Wednesday. From the Weatherology Weather Center, I'm staff meteorologist Laura Lockwood. Right now, it's 85 degrees.
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1: Good morning, The Vibe.
2: Morning, guys. Happy Friday.
1: Oh, I'm sorry. Tim, you have a phone call.
3: Oh, good morning, Dennis. I asked Murphy, I said, so is Dennis called? And he's like,
1: nope.
3: Actually, no. I'm like, oh, I talked to Dennis about every day while you were gone.
1: Yep. So, Tim, go ahead and take care of your call.
3: Now you guys are in a bro feud.
1: No, it's all right.
2: I've been down all week being sick, too.
3: Uh-oh. What do you have?
1: Don't try and reel me in with sympathy.
2: Oh, I know it won't work on you. Shut up.
1: Oh. Fucking.
3: Yes.
1: Look, we share the show, but my name's first. It means I can hang up in a second. Don't push me, cow guy.
2: I love you, Murph.
1: I know. I know.
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1: Exactly.
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2: Here's your Tri-Cities weather forecast. Lows dip down to about 65 tonight under clear skies. Southeasterly winds 5 to 10 miles per hour. Daytime highs approaching 92. Tomorrow, bright sunshine expected. Mainly clear skies tomorrow night. Lows dip down to about 67. Lots of sunshine Tuesday with a high of 93. 92, slight chance of thunderstorms Wednesday. From the Weatherology Weather Center, I'm staff meteorologist Laura Lockwood. Right now, it's 85 degrees.
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2: Here's your Tri-Cities weather forecast. Lows dip down to about 65 tonight under clear skies. Southeasterly winds 5 to 10 miles per hour. Daytime highs approaching 92. Tomorrow, bright sunshine expected. Mainly clear skies. Tomorrow night, lows dip down to about 67. Lots of sunshine Tuesday with a high of 93. 92, slight chance of thunderstorms Wednesday. From the Weatherology Weather Center, I'm staff meteorologist Laura Lockwood. Currently 83.
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0: 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Murphy in the Mornings with Tim.
1: Good morning, the vibe.
2: Morning, guys. It's Dennis.
1: Dennis.
3: Good morning, Dennis.
2: Kind of like you were just saying about Tim, Murph, I have a hard time remembering last time I was single.
1: Yeah. But well,
2: I'm glad I don't have to play that game. I'm very happy to not be looking for someone.
1: Oh, yes. That's very sweet. Yes.
3: Dennis, I was reading your response on Facebook about all the apps and the dating nonsense. Yeah. It's a whole new world.
2: Both our kids are still single, and my wife and I are just heartbroken with the crap they're going through.
1: The lack of options.
3: Oh, yeah.
1: Yeah. Let me tell you. We'll go through my phone today, all right? Let's go through that.
3: Oh, let's. Hand it over.
1: Let me just go ahead and tell you. Boy, some of these are really, really, wow. You almost want to message them just to see if it's true.
3: You can't judge a book by the cover, Murphy.
1: I don't know. Read what they write. And you're going, okay, these need medicine. These people need some sort of alcohol. Good Lord. Dennis, I am so glad you called, because that's great. I hope we get more of those answers, too.
2: I feel bad for anybody who's trying to find a significant other these days. It's just a nightmare world to be in.
1: I wouldn't even say significant other. Just a random distraction would be nice.
3: Yeah.
2: Well, there's AI coming, Murph. You might have a shot.
1: Way ahead of you, buddy. Way ahead
3: with
1: of
3: an
1: you.
3: AI girlfriend.
1: I just got a brand new wet vac, so it's fine.
3: Oh, Jesus. No.
1: I probably shouldn't
3: my
1: share that.
3: Ear.
1: I shouldn't share that. I apologize. That might have gone too far. My bad.
2: That was awesome.
1: I'm gonna go sit in my office of shame. Talk to you guys later. Jesus Christ.
3: Wow.
1: I can't even believe I said that. Wow. I apologize.
2: I'm usually the one that goes dark.
3: Right.
1: Yes. Yes, you are. Dennis, thank you so much for calling and sharing with us.
3: Thank you. I'm sorry for what you've heard.
1: Bye. 98.9
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1: Driving around with my dad, I kind of grew up listening to that genre. 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
1: Oh, the range of music. 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But yeah, a lot of stations just focus on one decade or one style. And yeah, everything I listen to.
2: Here's your Tri-Cities weather forecast. Lows dip down to about 65 tonight under clear skies. Southeasterly winds 5 to 10 miles per hour. Daytime highs approaching 92. Tomorrow, bright sunshine expected. Mainly clear skies tomorrow night. Lows dip down to about 67. Lots of sunshine Tuesday with a high of 93. 92, slight chance of thunderstorms Wednesday. From the Weatherology Weather Center, I'm staff meteorologist Laura Lockwood. Currently 83.
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2: Here's your Tri-Cities weather forecast. Lows dip down to about 65 tonight under clear skies. Southeasterly winds 5 to 10 miles per hour. Daytime highs approaching 92. Tomorrow, bright sunshine expected. Mainly clear skies tomorrow night. Lows dip

0: clouds above 67. Lots of sunshine Tuesday with a high of 93. 92, slight chance of thunderstorms Wednesday. From the Weatherology Weather Center, I'm staff meteorologist Laura Lockwood. Currently 78.
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0: Welcome. Murphy in the Mornings with Tim.
1: Dennis, how old would you be in 50 years?
2: That would be 109.
1: There you go, buddy. You're hanging in there. Hang on for it. It'll be fun.
3: I don't know. Do you think with all the technology, people will start living longer?
1: Yes, but I don't think it's going to start with our generation.
3: No, you don't?
1: No, okay. I'm already half gone. I mean, think about it. You're trying to repair something that's already been built for 50 years. That's like trying to buy a Land Rover that's, you know, 50 years old, and you're thinking, oh, this will be great when it starts hovering. What?
2: You know, speaking of all this, you guys were talking about the 50-year-old Twinkie the other day.
1: Yeah.
2: I eat a lot of Twinkies, so I'm never going to die.
3: There you go. You're just...
1: You do? Do you have Twinkies in the house right now?
2: I have two Twinkies in my pocket right now.
1: In your pocket?
3: That's breakfast of champions right there.
2: You got it. Bottle of Mountain Dew and two Twinkies. That's my breakfast.
3: Really, Dennis?
1: Wow. You're living the dream, man. God, I wish I was in college again.
2: People are afraid of.
1: Good Lord, Twinkies and Mountain Dew.
3: I don't know that I would have guessed you had such a sweet tooth. Is it always Twinkies, or do you mix it up with snowballs?
2: No, it's not always Twinkies.
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1: I love the music. 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
2: Here's your Tri-Cities weather forecast. Lows dip down to about 65 tonight under clear skies. Southeasterly winds 5 to 10 miles per hour. Daytime highs approaching 92. Tomorrow, bright sunshine expected. Mainly clear skies. Tomorrow night, lows dip down to about 67. Lots of sunshine Tuesday with a high of 93. 92, slight chance of thunderstorms Wednesday. From the Weatherology Weather Center, I'm staff meteorologist Laura Lockwood. Currently 78.
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0: finish this Shakespeare quote. To be or not to be, blank.
1: That is the question.
0: What is the term for a word that has the opposite meaning of another word?
1: Pass.
0: What is Nebraska's state flower?
1: Marigold.
0: Name two
1: Goldenrod.
0: Of the...
1: Goldenrod.
0: Name two of the four Golden Girls.
1: Blanche and Rose.
0: What iconic band sang Another Brick in the Wall in 1980?
1: Pink Floyd.
0: What is 60 minus 24?
1: 60 minus 24. 36.
0: What is the largest species of bear?
1: Black bear.
0: True or false? India is the most populated country in the world.
1: True.
0: What type of pasta is shaped like little grains of rice?
1: Pass.
0: What is the maximum number of tiles a player can hold in Scrabble?
1: Seven.
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2: Here's your Tri-Cities weather forecast. Lows dip down to about 65 tonight under clear skies, southeasterly winds 5 to 10 miles per hour. Daytime highs approaching 92 tomorrow, bright sunshine expected. Mainly clear skies tomorrow night, lows dip down to about 67. Lots of sunshine Tuesday with a high of 93. 92, slight chance of thunderstorms Wednesday. From the Weatherology Weather Center, I'm staff meteorologist Laura Lockwood. Currently, it's 76 degrees.
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1: Here's your Tri-Cities weather forecast. Lows dip down to about 65 overnight under clear skies. Southeasterly winds 5 to 10 miles per hour. Ample sunshine expected Monday. High temperatures reach up to 92. Lows dip down to about 67 Monday night. Mainly clear skies. High temperatures reach up to 93 Tuesday under mainly sunny skies. 92 Wednesday. Slight chance of thunderstorms. From the Weatherology Weather Center, I'm staff meteorologist Laura Lockwood. Currently, it's 73 degrees.
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2: Here's your Tri-Cities weather forecast. Lows dip down to about 65 overnight under clear skies. Southeasterly winds 5 to 10 miles per hour. Ample sunshine expected Monday. High temperatures reach up to 92. Lows dip down to about 67 Monday night. Mainly clear skies. High temperatures reach up to 93 Tuesday under mainly sunny skies. 92 Wednesday. Slight chance of thunderstorms. From the Weatherology Weather Center, I'm staff meteorologist Laura Lockwood. Currently, it's 73 degrees.
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6: Here's your Tri-Cities weather forecast. Lows dip down to about 65 overnight under clear skies. Southeasterly winds 5 to 10 miles per hour. Ample sunshine expected Monday. High temperatures reach up to 92. Lows dip down to about 67 Monday night. Mainly clear skies. High temperatures reach up to 93 Tuesday under mainly sunny skies. 92 Wednesday. Slight chance of thunderstorms. From the Weatherology Weather Center, I'm staff meteorologist Laura Lockwood. Right now, 72.
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showed you a photograph to some old gray bearded men sitting on a bench outside a general store. They said, yes, she's been here, but their memory wasn't clear. 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Finally got a ride with a preacher man who asked, were you bound on such a cold, dark afternoon? 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
4: Here's your Tri-Cities weather forecast. Lows dip down to about 65 overnight under clear skies. Southeasterly winds 5 to 10 miles per hour. Ample sunshine expected. Monday, high temperatures reach up to 92. Lows dip down to about 67. Monday night, mainly clear skies. High temperatures reach up to 93. Tuesday, under mainly sunny skies. 92. Wednesday, slight chance of thunderstorms. From the Weatherology Weather Center, I'm staff meteorologist Laura Lockwood. Right now, 72.
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6: Here's your Tri-Cities weather forecast. Lows dip down to about 65 overnight under clear skies. Southeasterly winds 5 to 10 miles per hour. Ample sunshine expected Monday. High temperatures reach up to 92. Lows dip down to about 67 Monday night. Mainly clear skies. High temperatures reach up to 93 Tuesday under mainly sunny skies. 92 Wednesday. Slight chance of thunderstorms. From the Weatherology Weather Center, I'm staff meteorologist Laura Lockwood. Right now, 71.
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2: Here's your Tri-Cities weather forecast. Lows dip down to about 65 overnight under clear skies. Southeasterly winds 5 to 10 miles per hour. Ample sunshine expected. Monday, high temperatures reach up to 92. Lows dip down to about 67 Monday night, mainly clear skies. High temperatures reach up to 93 Tuesday under mainly sunny skies. 92 Wednesday, slight chance of thunderstorms. From the Weatherology Weather Center, I'm staff meteorologist Laura Lockwood. Right now, 71.
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2: Here's your Tri-Cities weather forecast. Lows dip down to about 65. Overnight, under clear skies, southeasterly winds 5 to 10 miles per hour. Ample sunshine expected. Monday, high temperatures reach up to 92. Lows dip down to about 67. Monday night, mainly clear skies. High temperatures reach up to 93. Tuesday, under mainly sunny skies. 92. Wednesday, slight chance of thunderstorms. From the Weatherology Weather Center, I'm staff meteorologist Laura Lockwood. Currently, it's 70 degrees.
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2: Here's your Tri-Cities weather forecast. Lows dip down to about 65 overnight under clear skies. Southeasterly winds 5 to 10 miles per hour. Ample sunshine expected. Monday, high temperatures reach up to 92. Lows dip down to about 67 Monday night. Mainly clear skies. High temperatures reach up to 93 Tuesday under mainly sunny skies. 92 Wednesday. Slight chance of thunderstorms. From the Weatherology Weather Center, I'm staff meteorologist Laura Lockwood. Currently, it's 70 degrees.
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1: Here's your Tri-Cities weather forecast. 92 today, under sunny skies, southerly winds, 8 to 15 miles per hour. Lows around 67, tonight mainly clear. Tomorrow, 92. Low 90s Wednesday with a chance of thunderstorms. Turning much cooler Thursday with highs in the mid-80s, chance for storms continues. From the Weatherology Weather Center, I'm meteorologist Jennifer Wojcicki. Right now, 69.
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2: Here's your Tri-Cities weather forecast. 92 today, under sunny skies, southerly winds, 8 to 15 miles per hour. Lows around 67, tonight mainly clear. Tomorrow, 92. Low 90s, Wednesday, with a chance of thunderstorms. Turning much cooler, Thursday, with highs in the mid-80s, chance for storms continues. From the Weatherology Weather Center, I'm meteorologist Jennifer Wojcicki. Right now, 69.
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6: Here's your Tri-Cities weather forecast. 92 today, under sunny skies, southerly winds, 8 to 15 miles per hour. Lows around 67, tonight mainly clear. Tomorrow, 92. Low 90s, Wednesday, with a chance of thunderstorms. Turning much cooler, Thursday, with highs in the mid-80s, chance for storms continues. From the Weatherology Weather Center, I'm meteorologist Jennifer Wojcicki. Currently, it's 68 degrees.
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2: Here's your Tri-Cities weather forecast. 92 today, under sunny skies, southerly winds, 8 to 15 miles per hour. Lows around 67, tonight mainly clear. Tomorrow, 92. Low 90s, Wednesday, with a chance of thunderstorms. Turning much cooler, Thursday, with highs in the mid-80s, chance for storms continues. From the Weatherology Weather Center, I'm meteorologist Jennifer Wojcicki. Currently, it's 68 degrees.
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3: Welcome back on this Monday morning, July 6th. We hope everybody had a great 4th of July. We sure did, didn't we, Mom? Good morning.
4: Good morning.
3: We had a great weekend. We went and celebrated your mom, my grandma's birthday.
4: We did.
3: Had some cake and ice cream with her. She loved it. It was a great weekend. Did you see some fireworks?
4: I heard fireworks.
3: You heard fireworks. That's the story, isn't it? Lots of people, you know, hiding in their basement with their pets. And lots of people lighting off fireworks. The kids let off lots of fireworks. And I even went down to the fairgrounds and watched the fireworks show here in Kearney. It was fantastic. Wonderful job. It definitely felt like the 4th of July. So moving on to the rest of July. Mom and I have a lot to get to this morning. We're so excited to be here with you. Happy Monday morning. Stick around.

0: A little Unchained Melody on this Monday morning. 98.9 The Vibe, Tri-City's greatest hits. Tim and Mom in studio on this beautiful Monday morning. We're happy to be back at it. As always, teaching you something on the early morning, whether you want to use it just to brag to your friends that you learned something new, or you want to use it to help you win $1,000. These questions get thrown into the $1,000 minute questions, almost as if I'm giving you one of the answers. 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Get yourself signed up for $1,000 minute. Mom, are you ready for our random fact today?
1: I am ready.
0: All right, it's Monday. We need to learn something. Did you know that 40 is the only number in the English language whose letters are spelled in exact alphabetical order? I'll blow your mind on this Monday morning. It's pretty rare. So obviously F-O-R-T-Y goes right in order of the alphabet.
1: I did not know that.
0: Now you know. You can brag about it. Call your siblings. Tell them something that you learned today.
1: Because 60 is the new 40.
0: 60 is the new 40. And 40 is this rare phenomenon where the letters are arranged in strict alphabetical order. There you go. You can brag to your friends that you learned something this morning. Those are our random facts. Like I said, they get thrown into $1,000 minute. Just trying to help you out. Head to the website, 989thevibefm.com.
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0: Fire responded to the blaze around 6:20 in the 1000 block of Brentwood Avenue. According to a news release, the family and their pets were home at the time and got out safely. The release says the garage suffered heavy damage and an SUV was also damaged. Fire personnel are crediting a fire-rated wall for limiting damage to the home. The Nebraska State Patrol has added two new four-legged officers to its police service dog unit. Both new police service dogs completed roughly 4 months of training alongside their trooper handlers. RJ is a young Belgian Malinois, originally from Poland, who will now be stationed in Kearney. He was purchased through the Nebraska State Patrol Foundation. RJ is certified in narcotics detection, patrol, tracking, and evidence recovery. A second dog, Phoenix, will serve out of North Platte. Central City hosted its annual Lone Tree Days from Friday through Sunday. One of the highlights, the 12th annual State Theater Car and Motorcycle Show yesterday afternoon that drew dozens of entries. Proceeds from the event benefited the nonprofit theater. Find more news online at newschannelnebraska.com.
1: The weather.
2: Your Tri-Cities forecast.
3: Today, sunny with a high near 92. Tonight, mostly clear with a low around 67. Tomorrow, sunny with a high near 91. It's currently 66 degrees.
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1: Hey, hey, hey. 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
0: The Vibe.
2: I don't believe it. 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Hey, Ray. Hey, Sugar. Tell them who we are.
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0: Little Doobie Brothers on this Monday morning. 98.9 The Vibe, Tri-City's greatest hits, Tim and Mom in studio. Good morning, happy Monday. Hope everybody enjoyed a nice holiday weekend. Lots of good food, lots of friends, family, fireworks if you're into that sort of thing. A good weekend hopefully had by all. It's time to talk about the great debate. Mom, today we're asking, what is the next movie you are looking forward to watching? Do you have something on your list? Whether it's maybe it's a new movie that you're excited for it to come out into theaters. Maybe it's something you are just like, I've been waiting for it to be free online. Is there something that you're hoping to watch here soon?
1: Yes. Well, I don't know how soon it will be.
0: Okay.
1: If the name of this movie is going to be MSG, just spelled with two T's, Married, Travis and Kelsey.
0: No.
1: Yeah, Travis and Taylor, not Kelsey. Sorry, I'm all messed up. It's Travis Kelsey with Taylor Swift.
0: Okay.
1: And it's going to be like they filmed it, like they do her concerts.
0: Okay.
1: And it's going to be a movie, and we're going to get all the inside.
0: Oh my gosh. And are you actually wanting to watch this?
1: I'm actually wanting to watch it. Okay. I want to know what everybody was wearing. What they ate.
0: Yes.
1: Oh, what the gifts were.
0: Yes.
1: Who won the raffle for the Cartier watch? I need to know.
0: All right. Fair enough. You're surprising me with your answer, but I will accept it. Everybody has their wish list. Yes. Okay. Mine is not a new movie. Not coming out into theaters, but I read Project Hail Mary, and I just finished it a couple weeks ago, and now I see that it's free on Prime, so I'm looking forward to watching that. Yesterday at dinner, I said movie party tonight, and then of course that didn't happen. So I'm hoping to watch it soon. Project Hail Mary. The book was good, and I've heard good things about the movie, so I'm excited to watch that. So that's what we're asking today. We want to know what everybody else wants to see. What's the next movie you're looking forward to watching? Maybe it's new to the theaters. I know there's a new Minion movie, new Toy Story 5 movie, some stuff like that. Supergirl. Maybe it's just a movie that came out that you still haven't seen. Maybe you're like me. You end up waiting a year and you're still excited to see it. Whatever it is, we want to hear about it. You can comment up on Facebook. Or you can call or text us here in the studio, 308-270-0989.
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6: Your Tri-Cities forecast.
1: Today, sunny with a high near 92. Tonight, mostly clear with a low around 67. Tomorrow, sunny with a high near 91. It's currently 68 degrees.
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0: Should I stay or should I go? It's a good question, especially on a Monday morning. No, we shouldn't answer questions like that on a Monday. Welcome back, 98.9 The Vibe, Tri-City's Greatest Hits. Talking about movies today. What's the next movie you're looking forward to watching? Now, I did see the Toy Story 2 is in theaters, or Toy Story 5, I mean. Excuse me. Toy Story 5 is going to be showing this weekend, at least the new Moana. The new Disney's put out a new Moana, which I don't really get. I feel like it's the same movie, just live action. Even the same actor is playing in it. But Minions and Monsters is going to be out. So some fun movies. Supergirl. I know the new Spider-Man movie, Brand New Day, is coming out at the end of the month. That'll be a good one. My whole family will want to go see that one. But like I said, for me, it's Project Hail Mary. I haven't seen it yet. I read the book. I enjoyed it. And I'm looking forward to watching the movie. So what's the next movie you're looking forward to watching? That's what we've been asking. Let's head to the phones. 98.9 The Vibe.
1: Morning, guys.
0: Good morning. How are you?
1: Good. How are you?
0: Good. You got an answer for the great debate. What's the next movie you are looking forward to watching?
1: One coming to theaters, I think, in August, called The End of Oak Street.
0: Oh, I think I've seen the preview for that one.
1: It looks very entertaining.
0: You going to cash in some of your golden ticket cinema movie passes from $1,000 a minute?
1: Yes, I will be.
0: Excellent.

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6: With your NCN News headlines, I'm Michael Shively. Nobody is injured after a fire caused heavy damage to a garage and car in Hastings yesterday. An arrest warrant has been issued for former Nebraska wrestler AJ Ferrari following allegations he assaulted his pregnant former fiance. The Nebraska State Patrol is stationing a new police dog in Kearney. RJ is a young Belgian Malinois originally from Poland. The Log Road fire in northwest Nebraska is nearing full containment, now at 81%. You can find full details to those stories at newschannelnebraska.com.
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9: Your Tri-Cities forecast.
10: Today, sunny with a high near 92. Tonight, mostly clear with a low around 67. Tomorrow, sunny with a high near 91. It's currently 68 degrees.
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11: Not all rock and roll stories of drunken excess are glamorous. When an angry Pete Townsend and two members of the Sex Pistols went out drinking, it ended with Pete in a doorway in London's Soho district. The policeman who woke him up said if he could walk home, he'd let him go. And no, he didn't have to ask Pete for ID. The Who are you?
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1: In studio, Doug Duda. Welcome back. Happy Monday.
2: Good to see you again.
1: Did you miss me?
2: It was dramatically. It was, you know, all those days.
1: Yes, yes.
2: All those days gone. The World Cup. Norway beat Brazil 2-1. England got by Mexico 3-2 last night. The United States will be playing this evening against Belgium. The kickoff is at 7 o'clock. The big news yesterday, Flo Balogun, one of the top players for the United States who got red carded, has been cleared to play in the game tonight. The Americans are trying to make the quarterfinals for the first time since 2002. So that is going on the first game today on their side of the bracket, Portugal and Spain playing at 7 o'clock. Kind of quiet over the weekend. Three former Huskers all played prominent roles in helping their team to victories in the FIBA World Basketball Cup. Ty Webster had 12 points in New Zealand's double overtime win over the Philippines. Keisei Tomonaga came off the bench with a couple of key threes in Japan's win over China. And Jack McVay had 14 points, 5 rebounds, and 4 assists as Australia beat Guam 124-52. The teams will continue their action today. CJ Reef will join the Creighton class of 2027, a card that is one of the top sharpshooters in the state of Ohio, had offers from Notre Dame and a host of mid-majors. Korn Ferry Tour rookie Luke Gucheski of Omaha was able to make the cut in the John Deere Classic, his first PGA Tour event of his career. He made it on a Monday qualifier last week. He ended up finishing 51st, 8 under par. The winnings total was 20 under from Chris Goddard, but his 8 under was better than some players like Jordan Spieth, a former champion. So congrats there to Luke of the Gucheski family. The Hastings Sodbusters dropped all three games to the Grand Island Fighting Cranes over the weekend, 2-0, 13-5, 9-8. The teams will kind of wrap things up tonight at Ryder Park in Grand Island and play some more games later this week. Fairly quiet week in American Legion baseball as well, although Grand Island Home Federal split a pair of games yesterday. Hastings 5 points, went 2-2 in their Colorado tournament over the weekend. The state's two major newspapers, the Omaha World Herald and Lincoln Journal Star, announced their state high school athletes of the year over the weekend. Both the Lincoln Journal Star and Omaha World Herald selected Milford's Shayla Rottenberg, who is committed to play volleyball at Nebraska, as their female athlete of the year. Of course, Hazel Harburg of Kearney Catholic was a finalist for that award. Taryn Arbuthnot, SEM as well. And then for the boys, the World Herald selected Nate Kelly of Scotts Bluff, and the Journal Star selected Derek Tonges from Ashland Greenwood. Team USA's six-man football all-stars crushed Canada 60-0 on July 4th in Medicine, Wyoming, to win the annual Can-Am six-man all-star game. Houston Billiter out of Southwest was able to put a pair of touchdowns up in the second half and had a receiving touchdown in the game. Team USA is now 23-5 all time against Team Canada. And Team Nebraska went 1-2, and Kansas won the National High School Baseball Championship that wrapped up yesterday in Omaha. And that is a look at sports.
1: All right, excellent. Stick around. We'll have a great debate for you.

0: All right, Doug, back in studio. Time to ask him the great debate. I don't know what your answer is going to be on this one. I know you don't have a lot of time to watch movies, but today we're asking, what is the next movie you're looking forward to seeing? It doesn't have to be a brand new movie coming out of the theater. Maybe something you haven't seen yet that you are wanting to see. You got anything?
1: Rocky 9.
0: How long will you be waiting for that?
1: Yo, Tim.
0: It'll be all
1: wait
0: AI.
1: For Rocky 9. Yo, Tim. Come on.
0: All right. I'll see what I can do, okay?
1: Rambo 12.
0: I'll write some letters, see what I can get into the works. No, do you have
1: any? Are you waiting for Barbie 2, or what are you waiting
0: for? Mom and I did go see Barbie at the theater, so. I want to see Project Hail Mary. It's not new, but it's coming out to stream, and I read the book, so I'm excited to see that. That's my answer. But I know I'll probably go see the new Spider-Man movie in the movie theater. That's coming out at the end of the month. You got anything else?
1: No.
0: Okay.
1: I couldn't tell you a single movie that's on the horizon of coming out.
0: Right.
1: Not one.
0: Not
1: zero.
0: There's a new Moana movie coming out. Toy Story 5. Minion movie. Nope. All right.
1: The Minions, they're always fun.
0: They are.
1: They're funny.
0: They are. They're good.
1: We like that.
0: Yeah. All right. Well,
1: Minions. I'll go with Minions.
0: Okay, excellent. Thank you, Doug.
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3: One of the services that I offer that is new to the area is that of a hip preservation program. So that involves a hip arthroscopy. A small surgery just involves a few poke holes. And with this, I can treat some pathology such as labral tears as well as hip impingement. I also offer typical joint replacements as well as treating athletic type injuries as well. I am Dr. Eric Heidman, and I am a proud member of the team at Hastings Orthopedics and Mary Lanning Healthcare.
4: Good morning from the News Channel Nebraska Newsroom. I'm Michael Shively. A garage and vehicle fire could have ended up much worse last night. Hastings Fire responded to the blaze around 6:20 in the 1000 block of Brentwood Avenue. According to a news release, the family and their pets were home at the time and got out safely. The release says the garage suffered heavy damage and an SUV was also damaged. Fire personnel are crediting a fire-rated wall for limiting damage to the home. The Nebraska State Patrol has added two new four-legged officers to its police service dog unit. Both new police service dogs completed roughly 4 months of training alongside their trooper handlers. RJ is a young Belgian Malinois, originally from Poland, who will now be stationed in Kearney. He was purchased through the Nebraska State Patrol Foundation. RJ is certified in narcotics detection, patrol, tracking, and evidence recovery. A second dog, Phoenix, will serve out of North Platte. Central City hosted its annual Lone Tree Days from Friday through Sunday. One of the highlights, the 12th annual State Theater Car and Motorcycle Show yesterday afternoon that drew dozens of entries. Proceeds from the event benefited the nonprofit theater. Find more news online at newschannelnebraska.com.
5: The weather.
6: Your Tri-Cities forecast.
7: Today, sunny with a high near 92. Tonight, mostly clear with a low around 67. Tomorrow, sunny with a high near 90.

0: 91. It's currently 68 degrees.
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1: That's right. It's The Vibe Money Vault back 2026. I love this so much. It's so much fun taking this money vault out and about on tour. A glass money vault. You can walk around it. It's loaded with cash. Lots and lots of dates where you can stop by. Some people have already taken advantage. We started on June 10th at Elyria Gardens. We did an extra Facebook guess. We went on June 24th to Nebraska Camera. All the dates are up on Facebook of when and where you can get your guesses in on the vault. The next one, I love this one. It's the parking lot party for Cruise Night. July 18th, Cruise Night parking lot party from 4 to 6. We'll have it right here in the parking lot. We'll have some other goodies for you. It's always really, really fun to stop by. Now, Mom, you were at Elyria Gardens. You got to see the money vault. You got to walk around it. What are some of your and obviously you don't know how much money is in it, but what kind of tips would you say? How important is it for everybody to mark their calendar and go see the money vault in person?
2: I think it's impossible to know without actually looking at it. There's money folded up. There's money taped to the side. There's coins in the bottom. It gives you a whole different perspective to see it in person.
1: That's right. And in person, you get three guesses, which is nice. You can take three educated guesses, however you want to do it. I love hearing how people are like, well, every time I'm keeping track of all my guesses so I know. The winners have been about a dollar off. The first year it was about 60 cents. The second year was like a dollar and something off. So the guesses have been really, really close. Somebody's going to take all the money home at the end of the summer. The closest guess will win all the money in the money vault. So take advantage of all the dates where you can come see us on location. While we're at those locations, we'll do a Facebook Live giving everybody one more opportunity up on Facebook. So that's four guesses every time we get the money vault out. But mark your calendars for Carney Cruise Night, July 18th from 4 to 6. We're going to have Sizzle Stacker's food truck here. We're going to have other goodies to give away. Get those guesses in for the Vibe Money Vault. Coming up next, we'll do a replay with $1,000 Minute.
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1: Hello.
2: Hi, is this Victoria?
1: Yes, it is.
2: Victoria, this is Murphy and Tim over at The Vibe. How are you?
1: I'm good.
2: Well, good. I'm glad. Did we catch you at an okay time?
1: Yes.
2: Oh, good, because that's when we were told to call. Victoria, have we played before?
1: No, I haven't.
2: Okay. That's what we were kind of wondering, because we're like, well, we don't recognize the number or the name, so.
3: Yeah.
2: Well, let's get to know you a little bit. Where do you call home?
1: Hastings.
2: In Hastings. Fantastic. What do you do?
1: I'm a caregiver.
2: Very nice. Just for people in general? Or do you actually have patients? You just go around and take care of people?
1: I have a couple of people in the community that I work with.
2: Oh, that's very nice.
3: Yeah, wonderful.
2: Victoria, how are you with trivia?
1: I think I'm okay at it.
2: Well, I hope that you're right, because I would love to make you a winner today.
1: I would too.
2: Tim, do you want to tell her how she could be a winner today?
3: Absolutely. Okay, Victoria, I have 10 questions. You have 60 seconds. If I read a question and you don't know the answer right away, that's fine. Just say pass or skip, and I will come back to it if there's time. The time does start as soon as I start reading the first question, though, okay?
1: All right.
2: And anytime you're ready.
3: All right. What is a baby wolf called?
1: Pass.
3: Who said life is like a box of chocolates? You never know what you're going to get.
1: Forrest Gump.
3: Stewie Griffin is a character in what TV show?
1: Stewie is pass.
3: In what country would you find the ancient ruins of Machu Picchu?
1: In what?
3: What country?
1: What country? Japan.
3: What actress played the character Cher in the 90s movie Clueless?
1: Oh, pass.
3: Spell the word actress.
1: A-C-T-R-E-S-S.
3: What toy has been called a magic screen on which you can draw and erase with a gray stylus?
1: Etch a sketch.
3: What country legend is known as the coal miner's daughter?
1: Pass.
2: That is your minute, actually. Victoria. This is
1: I
2: what
1: didn't
2: I'm,
1: do too good, did I?
2: Well, the ones you knew. That's a weird way to put it.
1: And I'm like, I know these answers, but I didn't want to take up too much time.
2: Well, here's what we always say. You want to go with your gut. So let's go back and see. Do you know, without the pressure, what do they call a baby wolf?
1: A cub.
2: It's a pup. Yep. Stewie Griffin is
1: Family
2: in what?
1: Guy.
2: Family Guy. She got it.
3: She knew it. Yep.
2: What actress played the character in Clueless?
1: That I don't know.
2: Alicia Silverstone.
1: Okay.
2: And coal miner's daughter is?
1: Is I can see her.
2: Loretta Lynn. Yes. In Machu Picchu, that is in Peru.
1: Peru?
2: Yes. Oh, if you ever get the chance, go down. It's beautiful over the holidays.
1: Oh, wow. Okay.
2: I tell you know, Victoria, this might not be a true representation of your trivia skills. So what I'm going to suggest is not only are we going to send you a prize still, you still get to go get the tickets and go check out Golden Ticket Cinema, which is great. Always a good time. But we'll leave the invite open, and you're more than welcome to call back and register and play again.
1: Yeah, I'll have to brush up a little bit.
2: A little bit. Yeah, now you know what kind of, you know, it takes a little pressure off.
3: Yeah, I think you were nervous and you got in your head and it happens. We'd love to have you play again, though, for sure.
2: Yes.
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0: Your Tri-Cities forecast.
11: Today, sunny with a high near 92. Tonight, mostly clear with a low around 67. Tomorrow, sunny with a high near 91. Currently 68 degrees.
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0: right, you hear the sound of that. It's time for Timbits on a Monday morning. All right, maybe this might sound good to a lot of people with all the weather that we're having right now and looking into the next week. Mom, you've been saying it's going to be pretty hot. Sunny and hot is kind of the theme for the weather. So to beat the heat, here's what some people are doing. Some of us, you know, we're just thankful to have working heat and AC around the year, depending on the season. But the latest luxury is custom-built snow rooms. They're saying if you're wealthy enough, you can now install your own private winter. Does this sound good to you, Mom?
1: Sometimes.
0: When it's 105 degrees out. All right, they're saying it has snowfall, icy walls, and freezing temperatures. It's basically the opposite of a sauna, okay? So you literally can push a button and it starts snowing in this snow room. So you'd use it in the dead of summer when it is just humid, hot, and you just can't cool down. Go into this special room, push a button, and it's cold and it's snowing. I don't know. What do you think of this? Would you take a blanket in there and just kind of thaw out? Is this the idea of like a cold plunge kind of thing?
1: And hot cocoa.
0: Yeah, exactly.
1: Could it be in the same unit as your sauna? So you have this sauna for the winter.
0: Okay.
1: And then you have the cooling deal for summer.
0: You could. I don't know. I'm like, how spoiled are we that we're like, okay, I want a room that I only use during this season, and I want it to snow in there when it's really hot out. And then, yeah, in the opposite, in the winter when it's dark and dreary, we want to go into a sauna and kind of get the mood boosting elements, kind of warm up. What do you think of this? Snow and I don't know.
1: I love the sauna.
0: Sauna, yes. Snow room, I'm thinking we get enough winter. In the summer, I'll just enjoy my AC when I'm inside. Other than that, I love the elements. I love the heat. I love being like, let's go to the pool. Let's tube down the river. I don't know. An indoor blizzard. I don't know.
1: There are days in Nebraska where I run my heat at night and my air conditioning during the day.
0: Isn't that true? So what they're saying is it's basically what ski resorts have to make the fake snow, but it's inside. So I guess it's not brand new. A few billionaires already have snow rooms, and some of them even have it on their super yachts. So you can be out on your yacht and go to your snow room. All right. So what they're saying is you could call it part of the wellness trend and use it as like a cold plunge, and that you can, you know, use those health benefits from it. So basically we can write it off. Insurance will pay for it. So there you go.
1: You do you.
0: Yeah, exactly. You want a snow room, you go right ahead. There we go. That's Timbits today. What's one way to beat the heat is to have a snow room.
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0: With your NCN News headlines, I'm Michael Shively. Nobody is injured after a fire caused heavy damage to a garage and car in Hastings yesterday. An arrest warrant has been issued for former Nebraska wrestler AJ Ferrari following allegations he assaulted his pregnant former fiance. The Nebraska State Patrol is stationing a new police dog in Kearney. RJ is a young Belgian Malinois originally from Poland. The Log Road fire in northwest Nebraska is nearing full containment, now at 81%. You can find full details to those stories at newschannelnebraska.com.
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0: bush. I've got him at gunpoint.
1: Okay, gunpoint 134.
2: All right, you hear that. You know what's about to happen. We got to talk about a degree of dumb. It's a Monday morning right after a nice long holiday weekend. Lots and lots of stuff going on, of course. All right, this story is coming out of Maryland. This is 29-year-old man, Jalen, had his car stolen. But he should have been a little bit more hesitant to call the police. Because while it was happening, he was allegedly busy burglarizing a Verizon store directly across the street. His car's getting stolen. All right, so Jalen reports his car missing, but it didn't take long for the police to connect the dots when they noticed blood on his hands, his clothing, and his glasses, as well as blood on the nearby broken store window. The call came in, the call about the break-in came in just after Jalen had called. So while Jalen tried to deny being at the Verizon store, the cops did not buy it. The officer said, "That's some karma right there, dude." So he's burglarizing the Verizon store, blood all over him, the window's broken. The call had already came in. That I'm sure their alarms were going off. Verizon's, you know, like something's going on down there at that store as Jalen's car got stolen.
3: Not a nice neighborhood.
2: No, exactly. Like I said, Jalen tried to deny it, but I don't think there was any denying that. And kind of called and got himself caught on this one. So, Jalen, congratulations. You've earned the degree of dumb today. These are things you shouldn't do as a criminal. You got to think it through.

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4: Good morning from the News Channel Nebraska Newsroom. I'm Michael Shively. A garage and vehicle fire could have ended up much worse last night. Hastings Fire responded to the blaze around 6:20 in the 1000 block of Brentwood Avenue. According to a news release, the family and their pets were home at the time and got out safely. The release says the garage suffered heavy damage and an SUV was also damaged. Fire personnel are crediting a fire-rated wall for limiting damage to the home. The Nebraska State Patrol has added two new four-legged officers to its police service dog unit. Both new police service dogs completed roughly 4 months of training alongside their trooper handlers. RJ is a young Belgian Malinois, originally from Poland, who will now be stationed in Kearney. He was purchased through the Nebraska State Patrol Foundation. RJ is certified in narcotics detection, patrol, tracking, and evidence recovery. A second dog, Phoenix, will serve out of North Platte. Central City hosted its annual Lone Tree Days from Friday through Sunday. One of the highlights, the 12th annual State Theater Car and Motorcycle Show yesterday afternoon that drew dozens of entries. Proceeds from the event benefited the nonprofit theater. Find more news online at newschannelnebraska.com.
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7: Your Tri-Cities forecast.
8: Today, sunny with a high near 92. Tonight, mostly clear with a low around 67. Tomorrow, sunny with a high near 91. It's currently 68 degrees.
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0: Ah, that Tri-City Triple Play. We do it every day in the 8 o'clock hour. We pick three songs, the top one, two, and three song from a different week on a different year. Silly Little Love Songs, Misty Blue, and Shannon, the top songs, one, two, and three. 1976, a great Triple Play on this Monday morning. We'll do it all again tomorrow. Stick around, though. Mom and I have lots and lots more to do. The morning show, 98.9 The Vibe.
1: Our mom is the nicest, most kind-hearted person you'll meet. 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
2: In the beginning, this was mostly my dad's dream. 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
9: Your Tri-Cities forecast.
10: Today, sunny with a high near 92. Tonight, mostly clear with a low around 67. Tomorrow, sunny with a high near 91. It's currently 68 degrees.
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98.9 The Vibe. Little George Harrison this morning. Happy Monday, everyone. 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

0: Holiday mode is underway. You're listening to the American Ag Network. I'm Susan Littlefield. Corn faded from the highs, but still managed to put barely positive numbers on a Thursday. With just 9 weeks left in the current marketing year, the current sales on the books would already allow USDA projections to be reached without any new sales. Beans gave up early strength, but finished higher. Beans are still in pace to meet USDA's 1.510 billion bushel export projection. As wheat also gave way to selling off of the highs after being up solidly early in the trading session Thursday. Many see an offset from Russian wheat crops, the fact that USDA is currently projecting our wheat harvest at only 32.1 million acres. Cattle put in another negative day and ended the trading session as comments from Kroger show beef demand is strong from the consumer, as hogs had a solid trade to run the week as plant capacities will be limited over the holiday. This is the American Ag Network.
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0: September corn settles a quarter to the plus, 423, but December 441 and a half, down three quarters. As the August soybeans, 1136 and a quarter, up three. September up a half at 1136. In the soybean meal for August, 305.50, 20 higher. Oil August, 66.77, up eight. Chicago wheat has September 599 and three quarters, down a quarter. Kansas City, September 638 and a half, up three and a half. As Minneapolis, September 618, that market up a quarter. Live cattle for August, 239.22, down 260. October, 234.30, down 242. August feeders, 360.62, down 352. September, 358.47, down 370. July lean hogs, 93.85, up 50. August, up 170 at 98.75. Class 3 milk had July, 15.55, up 7, and August, up 6, 16.14. 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
5: With your NCN News headlines, I'm Michael Shively. Nobody is injured after a fire caused heavy damage to a garage and car in Hastings yesterday. An arrest warrant has been issued for former Nebraska wrestler AJ Ferrari following allegations he assaulted his pregnant former fiance. The Nebraska State Patrol is stationing a new police dog in Kearney. RJ is a young Belgian Malinois originally from Poland. The Log Road fire in northwest Nebraska is nearing full containment, now at 81%. You can find full details to those stories at newschannelnebraska.com.
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7: Your Tri-Cities forecast.
8: Today, sunny with a high near 92. Tonight, mostly clear with a low around 67. Tomorrow, sunny with a high near 91. It's currently 73 degrees.
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0: All right, that's what Mom and I are doing in the studio. We're just taking care of business. Monday morning, 98.9 The Vibe. Let's get into it. All right. It's America's worst kept secret, and it's finally out. Taylor Swift and Travis Kelce officially got married on Friday night, Madison Square Garden, in front of about 1,000 guests. All right, I have all the details that I'm sure you're dying to know. Maybe not. I don't know. I was kind of surprised by some of this, though. All right, Adam Sandler officiated the ceremony and performed an original song for the couple, which they said was humorous yet touching. And I guess he also told them to, quote, keep kissing. So there's that. There was no wedding party. Taylor's brother, Austin, was her man of honor. And Travis's brother, Jason, was the best man. Jason and Kylie Kelce's kids were the flower girls. So cute. Throwing petals around Taylor as she walked down the aisle. Her walk-up music. Mom, does this surprise you? Her walk-up music was one of her own songs. Played live on the strings, so they mixed it up a little bit. So I know you love stuff like this, Mom. So Taylor and Travis wrote their own vows, which they read to each other out of gold books. Each one took about 20 minutes.
1: That's some long vows.
0: Right, yeah. And one guest is saying that Travis did most of the crying. Can you picture it?
1: I heard that.
0: Yeah, you did? Okay. All right. Well, the ceremony was on an upper level, and then the reception was on the main floor. A witness described the decor as Alice in Wonderland meets the Wizard of Oz. Sounds interesting. I have no doubt it was absolutely beautiful, magical. I'm sure it was just absolutely insane. I mean, I don't even think we can picture what it actually looked like quite yet. Yeah. Sounds beautiful. I kind of like the idea of Alice in Wonderland meets the Wizard of Oz. It sounds pretty cool. Stevie Nicks performed for the crowd. So did Paul McCartney, who sang, I Want to Hold Your Hand in public for the first time in over six decades. The last time he played it was as a member of the Beatles in 1964. Wow, what a privilege.
1: And neither Travis or Taylor were alive then, right?
0: Well, they're still fans. They're still fans.
1: Absolutely.
0: There's no word on what other songs were performed. There were some carnival games like skee ball, miniature golf, and a football ring toss, and a raffle of high-end items. Yeah, a lot of watches and, I mean, just insane stuff. Can you imagine going to a wedding and coming home with some of these prizes?
1: One of them was a car.
0: Yeah, these prizes are worth more than our cars and houses. So most of the info anyone's getting about the wedding is based on anonymous sources, because Taylor and Travis actually had signs up warning guests that were entering the building that it was an agreement of confidentiality, okay? Mm-hmm. So there was no phones, no social media pics, no videos, anything. It's non-existent. They're keeping all of that under wraps. So there was a picture, there was a couple pictures of a guest and her husband entering the venue. But there's really not much to see. You couldn't see anything else. It was just more of like, hey, we're actually going to this. So the CEO of AMC Theaters actually posted a detailed account of the wedding, but then took it down. It's still all over the internet, of course. The mother of the groom, Donna Kelce, she says she really can't say a heck of a lot except that the wedding was magical. I don't know. I'm kind of curious to see as all this stuff comes out. Like you said, how many dresses did Taylor wear throughout the entire event?
1: Lot.
0: What they look like. Yeah, exactly. That's some of the fun details that I'm kind of excited for them to come out. So,
1: And supposedly she performed.
0: Oh, really?
1: A song. A new song to Travis.
0: Really?
1: That's the rumor.
0: Like you said, there'll be some sort of documentary or some sort of special that will come out that they'll be in control of and let people see what, you know, they are allowing. They want it to be somewhat private for now.
1: Fine, with a thousand of their closest friends.
0: Exactly. Adam Sandler officiating the wedding is really insane to me. What an odd pairing. But I guess Travis did a little bit in Happy Gilmore 2, did a cameo or something in it. So they became friends. But there's the scoop on the big wedding of the weekend. We'll see what else will come of it. Lots and lots more this morning. 98.9 The Vibe. Stick around.

0: Mellow Yellow, Monday morning. Good morning, Tim and Mom in studio. Been talking about The Great Debate since about 6:30. We've been asking, what's the next movie you're looking forward to watching? I know we got a text from Spencer. He says the Pinocchio movie, and I had to ask. Are we talking live action Disney movie? I assume he's seen the OG. Or are we talking about the new horror film? Murphy and I watched the trailer for this last week. Pinocchio Unstrung. Yeah, that's what Spencer wants to see, is the horror movie. So I said it looks creepy, but Spencer, let me know when you watch it. We need to know what you think. Mom, what else are people saying up on Facebook?
1: We have quite a few people looking forward to going to see Toy Story 5.
0: Of course. We knew that would be a big one.
1: That's
0: people
1: a big
0: love
1: one.
0: Toy Story.
1: Minions and Monsters. Yep.
0: Both at the theater. Yeah.
1: Yep. Spider-Man Brand New Day.
0: That's right. That's coming out at the end of the month. I will probably go see that one as well. My family's a big Spider-Man family.
1: It comes out on your anniversary.
0: Oh boy. There we go. That's one way to celebrate.
1: Pressure? We're going to have to look some of these up.
0: Yeah. I haven't heard of Pressure. So
1: Primate.
0: Okay. I don't know the details on that one yet either.
1: Young Washington.
0: And that one, I think that's in theaters right now. I don't know that it's at the Kearney Theater, but it looks like it's in the Grand Island Theater. So.
1: Okay. The Odyssey.
0: Okay.
1: Fast and Furious Finale. Okay. When it comes out.
0: Yeah. It's been in the theaters. I don't know when it's going to be on for streaming, but yeah, people love those as well. They've seen all 25 of them.
1: Star Wars, A New Hope, released in 2027 for the 50th anniversary.
0: Oh, fun. Fun. Yeah. I mean, we didn't say it had to be a new movie that was just coming out at the theaters. So it could be something you just haven't watched yet. I'm hoping to watch Project Hail Mary. I finished reading the book a couple weeks ago, and my husband and my kids say they want to watch it. So it's on Prime now. So I'm excited about that. That's my next one. Let's head to the phone line, see what we got there. 98.9 The Vibe.
2: Hey, it's me, Amber.
0: Good morning, Amber. How are you?
2: I'm okay.
0: Are you calling in to answer The Great Debate? Is there a movie that you're looking forward to going to see?
2: Well, there's this movie I've never seen before. It's called American Graffiti.
0: Oh, okay. All right. So a new-to-you movie. You're going to stream it and watch it at home?

0: actually, it's going to be at the World Theater next Thursday.
1: Oh, excellent.
0: For free.
1: Oh, even better. And get, are you, will you get some popcorn? Are you a popcorn kind of gal?
0: Yeah, with extra butter.
1: Yes, absolutely. And a soda?
0: As for soda, not really.
1: Okay.
0: But as long as there's less sugar in it.
1: Yeah, yeah.
0: Like Sprite or Starry.
1: There you go. Excellent. Well, I love that answer, and it's always fun to get out to the World Theater. They do a fantastic job, don't they?
0: Yeah.
1: Great.
0: I'm glad they decided to, like, reopen it after 14 years.
1: Yep, me too. Me too. It's fun to have that as part of downtown Kearney. Excellent. Well, I hope you had a good 4th, Amber. Thanks for calling in.
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7: Good morning from the News Channel Nebraska Newsroom. I'm Michael Shively. A garage and vehicle fire could have ended up much worse last night. Hastings Fire responded to the blaze around 6:20 in the 1000 block of Brentwood Avenue. According to a news release, the family and their pets were home at the time and got out safely. The release says the garage suffered heavy damage and an SUV was also damaged. Fire personnel are crediting a fire-rated wall for limiting damage to the home. The Nebraska State Patrol has added two new four-legged officers to its police service dog unit. Both new police service dogs completed roughly 4 months of training alongside their trooper handlers. RJ is a young Belgian Malinois, originally from Poland, who will now be stationed in Kearney. He was purchased through the Nebraska State Patrol Foundation. RJ is certified in narcotics detection, patrol, tracking, and evidence recovery. A second dog, Phoenix, will serve out of North Platte. Central City hosted its annual Lone Tree Days from Friday through Sunday. One of the highlights, the 12th annual State Theater Car and Motorcycle Show yesterday afternoon that drew dozens of entries. Proceeds from the event benefited the nonprofit theater. Find more news online at newschannelnebraska.com.
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9: Your Tri-Cities forecast.
10: Today, sunny with a high near 92. Tonight, mostly clear with a low around 67. Tomorrow, sunny with a high near 91. It's currently 73 degrees.
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0: 98.9 The Vibe, Tri-City's greatest hits. A little CCR this morning, kicking off this Monday morning after a holiday weekend. Now, I know, Mom, you said you saw that this was on ESPN, the Nathan's hot dog eating contest. It was Joey Chestnut's 18th win for the hot dog eating contest. Now, Mom, you and I were lucky enough to MC the Relay for Hope Walk, and they did a wing eating contest, and we got to be a part of that. And some people take it very, very seriously.
1: Oh, for sure.
0: Some people were there for the milk that you got to drink after you eat those hot wings. We didn't care. We weren't there to judge. Now, Joey Chestnut, this is his 18th win. He scarfed down 66 hot dogs in 10 minutes.
1: Oh, my land.
0: In 90-degree heat. You know how it is. When you're outside a lot in the summer, you're like, I don't have much of an appetite. Maybe exactly. I'll have some fruit. Maybe I'll have something. Let me cool down a little bit. No, Joey doesn't care. 66 hot dogs in 10 minutes, 90-degree heat. This is crazy. Let's see. Second place was a guy named Patrick. He went. He had 51. And Joey says he loves it. Eating here on the 4th of July is a dream. It's electric. There's no place better on earth. Miki Sudo won for the 12th time for the women's contest. She ate 38.75 hot dogs. So in case you're wondering, his record was set in 2021 when he ate 76 hot dogs. So this wasn't even his most hot dogs eaten at one of these contests. He ate 10 more in 2021, but he still won this year with 66. So good for him. I can only imagine the recovery time for something like that. You're prepping your body for it, and you go into it and you're ready to eat all this food really, really quick. But after that,
1: dogs, they have buns, right?
0: Yeah, I think a lot of times they soak them in water. I mean, they're trying to get them down as quick as they can. So I'm pretty sure that includes hot dog buns. Yeah, I did not watch it. I don't know. Maybe I didn't want to lose my appetite. I'm not sure. But there you go. That's Joey Chestnut won his 18th Nathan's hot dog eating contest. 66 hot dogs in 10 minutes. Good luck. Will he win again next year? We'll just have to wait and find out.
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1: Today, sunny with a high near 92. Tonight, mostly clear with a low around 67. Tomorrow, sunny with a high near 91. It's currently 73 degrees.
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0: That's right. Before we get back to all the great music right here, 98.9 The Vibe, Tri-City's Greatest Hits, Mom and I, we're going to close up shop for the day, finish up the morning show now. We've had a fantastic Monday morning with you. Once again, thank you, Mom. I always love it when you get a chance to come in and do the show with me.
1: Well, thank you for having me.
0: She always brings coffee and breakfast. It was cinnamon rolls and an iced cinnamon coffee this morning. Absolutely fantastic. Got our morning started off right. That way we could help everybody else get their morning started off right. It's been a fun Monday morning. Back again Tuesday. Murphy should be back. We'll do the time warp, so some winning in the 9 o'clock hour. We'll do the button brag. Great debate, random facts, all the things you've come to know and love. Back tomorrow. Thank you again, Mom, for joining me on this Monday morning.
1: Have a great Monday.
0: Yes, have a great day, you guys. We'll see you tomorrow.
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1: Here's a look at today, July 6th in Rock History. Today in 1973, the first single from Queen came out, Keep Yourself Alive. Phil Collins went to number one on the U.S. singles chart with Sussudio, a track taken from his third studio album, No Jacket Required.
2: It's been a hard day's night, and I've been working like a dog. It's been a hard day's night.
1: And in 1957, at a church dinner in Liverpool, England, 15-year-old Paul McCartney and 16-year-old John Lennon met for the first time exactly 7 years later. In 1964, the film A Hard Day's Night premiered in London. And that's a look at today, July 6th in rock history.
3: 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I get my resources, I get my information from a professional. I talk with Whitney at Schrock Medical Clinic. I make my appointment and go every month. 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This is something that I take seriously, and you should as well. Never trust an online source that doesn't give you details as to who you're talking to on the other end of that line. 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They're not the ones that are going to be meeting with you on a monthly basis to make sure that you're achieving those goals. 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You don't know what you're injecting into your body when you go to online sources. 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
7: 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Nobody is injured after a fire caused heavy damage to a garage and car in Hastings yesterday. An arrest warrant has been issued for former Nebraska wrestler AJ Ferrari following allegations he assaulted his pregnant former fiance. The Nebraska State Patrol is stationing a new police dog in Kearney. RJ is a young Belgian Malinois originally from Poland. The Log Road fire in northwest Nebraska is nearing full containment, now at 81%. You can find full details to those stories at newschannelnebraska.com.
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advantage of my trust in you when I was so far away. 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
9: Here's your Tri-Cities weather forecast. Sunshine expected today, with daytime highs approaching 92. Southerly winds 8 to 15 miles per hour. Tonight, 67. High of 92. Tomorrow, ample sunshine expected. 93 Wednesday, with a chance of thunderstorms. 87 Thursday, storms continue. From the Weatherology Weather Center, I'm meteorologist Jennifer Wojcicki. Currently, it's 80 degrees.
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1: 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Three songs loosely connected, one common theme. Doug in studio right now. So we were talking about earlier with the great debate, wanting to find out, did you have an answer?
2: What is the great debate?
1: Oh, I'm sorry. If I had a dollar every time someone blank, I'd be very rich.
2: See, the obvious answer is someone from Ford County cut me off, but that's too obvious.
1: Hang on 1 second. We had one call.
3: I'd be rich if every time Doug Duda complained about Ford County drivers.
2: Boom!
1: Yeah, summed it up perfectly there,
2: off
1: didn't he?
2: Off the wall and right center at the stand-up triple.
1: So take that.
2: Yeah, well, you know.
1: He's got a point.
2: Trying to help.
1: I appreciate it. Thank you so much.
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0: Good morning from the News Channel Nebraska Newsroom. I'm Michael Shively. A garage and vehicle fire could have ended up much worse last night. Hastings Fire responded to the blaze around 6:20 in the 1000 block of Brentwood Avenue. According to a news release, the family and their pets were home at the time and got out safely. The release says the garage suffered heavy damage and an SUV was also damaged. Fire personnel are crediting a fire-rated wall for limiting damage to the home. The Nebraska State Patrol has added two new four-legged officers to its police service dog unit. Both new police service dogs completed roughly 4 months of training alongside their trooper handlers. RJ is a young Belgian Malinois, originally from Poland, who will now be stationed in Kearney. He was purchased through the Nebraska State Patrol Foundation. RJ is certified in narcotics detection, patrol, tracking, and evidence recovery. A second dog, Phoenix, will serve out of North Platte. Central City hosted its annual Lone Tree Days from Friday through Sunday. One of the highlights, the 12th annual State Theater Car and Motorcycle Show yesterday afternoon that drew dozens of entries. Proceeds from the event benefited the nonprofit theater. Find more news online at newschannelnebraska.com.
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3: We've got a system that is stalling out in the south central and southeastern edges of the U.S. today. It is going to bring producing widespread showers and thunderstorms. 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Good morning. I'm Susan Littlefield. So we take a look at the ag weather. First off, in the northern plains, where scattered showers produced some severe weather and heavy rain over the holiday weekend, many of the areas will remain dry. Several disturbances moving through will bring periods of showers through the rest of the week. Recent and forecasted rain actually should continue to boost soil moisture and ease drought concerns. Those temperatures, they'll remain milder this week. In the central southern plains, widespread areas of showers and thunderstorms developed over the weekend. It did produce some areas of heavy rain and severe weather. Some areas of showers will be possible in the front half of this week, but more likely during the latter half. Seasonally, temperatures will continue this week with some issues with stress that will show up. Recent rainfall, though, should help for crop growth for those that received it. In the Midwest, a front and a couple of systems moved through over the weekend. Widespread showers and thunderstorms. The front brought temperatures down several degrees, and some pockets of severe weather and flooding also occurred, which may actually have negative impacts. Otherwise, they say, look for the crop to the variable weather to help most areas of the region maintain increased soil moisture for development. The corn harvest across south central Brazil continues to advance, and it's doing so in relatively good conditions. 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
3: 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September corn 14 and a quarter higher, 437 and a quarter. December 457 up 15 and a half. August beans 1177 and a quarter up 41. November 1192 and a half up 44 and three quarters. August live cattle 239.47 up 25. October 234.77 up 47. August feeders 360.50 down 12. September 357.90 down 57. July lean hogs 93.77 down 7. 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
10: Here's your Tri-Cities weather forecast. Sunshine expected today, with daytime highs approaching 92. Southerly winds 8 to 15 miles per hour. Tonight, 67. High of 92. Tomorrow, ample sunshine expected. 93 Wednesday, with a chance of thunderstorms. 87 Thursday, storms continue. From the Weatherology Weather Center, I'm meteorologist Jennifer Wojcicki. Currently, it's 80 degrees.
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7: Here's your Tri-Cities weather forecast. Sunshine expected today, with daytime highs approaching 92. Southerly winds 8 to 15 miles per hour. Tonight, 67. High of 92. Tomorrow, ample sunshine expected. 93 Wednesday, with a chance of thunderstorms. 87 Thursday, storms continue. From the Weatherology Weather Center, I'm meteorologist Jennifer Wojcicki. Right now, 81.
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0: Welcome. Murphy in the Mornings with Tim.
1: They say that if you're at a concert and it sucks, do you still clap at the end? I feel like there's peer pressure you have to.
2: Yeah. I don't know. I guess I don't know that I've ever been to a concert that I felt like was just terrible.
1: Well, a new poll found that many of us

0: because it's polite and expected, we will do so. 60% of Americans will clap no matter what. 31% said, no, of course not. You have to earn that applause.
1: Yeah.
0: Okay, here's where I think it's ridiculous that people clap. At the end of a movie. Why are you clapping?
1: Nobody's there.
0: Nobody's there. No one's appreciating it.
1: Who made the movie. Yeah. Yes.
0: And I'm sorry, but it strikes me as odd. I kind of understand it, but the end of a flight.
1: Yes,
0: when you land.
1: Ooh,
0: when you land, you're like, oh, yeah, excellent job. He's doing his job. Why are you clapping at that?
1: Do you feel like those sometimes if it's like there's a lot of turbulence? Or
0: yes.
1: This and that, and they're like,
0: I have been
1: okay,
0: in that
1: this
0: situation.
1: Is going to be a rough landing.
0: Yes.
1: Just, we're gonna do it anyway.
0: Yes.
1: That I feel like you're like, good job.
0: If
1: you
0: let me know that something is happening that I should be a little concerned about. If you come on and say, we're going to be lucky if we ever survive this. Just to be honest with you.
1: Yeah, thanks.
0: Full honesty and disclosure here. It's only my third attempt, but I think we're going to make
1: panic.
0: It. All right, so hang on. Here we go. Oh, my God. And he forgot to turn off the thing.
1: Yeah.
0: Holy. Oh, this sounds good.
1: Captain,
0: and then
1: we can hear you.
0: When you get on the ground, then, okay, that's fine. When you're flying and landing normally, why are they clapping?
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7: 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Nobody is injured after a fire caused heavy damage to a garage and car in Hastings yesterday. An arrest warrant has been issued for former Nebraska wrestler AJ Ferrari following allegations he assaulted his pregnant former fiance. The Nebraska State Patrol is stationing a new police dog in Kearney. RJ is a young Belgian Malinois originally from Poland. The Log Road fire in northwest Nebraska is nearing full containment, now at 81%. You can find full details to those stories at newschannelnebraska.com.
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0: For the sports update on 98.9 The Vibe, I'm Doug Duda. Well, the United States will be back on the pitch in Seattle tonight for the World Cup, trying to advance to the quarterfinals for the first time since 2002. They'll be taking on Belgium at 7 o'clock. The first game this afternoon has Portugal taking on Spain. Yesterday, Norway beat Brazil 2-1, and England held off Mexico despite being a man down in the second half by a score of 3-2. Kansas City Royals baseball coming up at 1:10 this afternoon on ESPN Tri-Cities as they finish things out with the Philadelphia Phillies. And the Royals had two players selected for the All-Star game next week, Bobby Witt Jr., the shortstop, and starting pitcher Michael Wacha. Creighton basketball has picked up one of the hot shooting guards out of Ohio for the class of 2027 in C.J. Reif. He had offers from Notre Dame and a number of mid-majors. In his PGA Tour debut, Omaha's Luke Gutschewski made the cut and finished in a tie for 51st at the John Deere Classic in Silvis, Illinois. He started with rounds of 67 and 68 on Thursday and Friday and finished out with a 69 yesterday. The winner was Chris Goddard at 20-under. Gutschewski made it into his first PGA Tour event with the Monday qualifier last week. Well, on the 4th of July, it was all Team USA in the Can-Am six-man all-star game out in Metitsi, Wyoming, 60-0 for the United States. They've now won 14 of the last 15 games. Players from Nebraska, Wyoming, Texas, Montana, and Colorado representing Team USA. Nebraska All-State six-man quarterback Houston Billiter out of Southwest accounted for two touchdowns as the quarterback and hauled in a touchdown reception on a reverse for the United States. Grand Island Fighting Cranes took all three games of the Hastings Sodbusters over the weekend, 2-0, 13-5, and 9-8. They will continue their series tonight at Ryder Park. First pitch is set for 7 o'clock. Then the team will play another four-game series this upcoming weekend. Team Kansas took home the National High School Baseball Championship at Charles Schwab Field yesterday in Omaha. Team Nebraska went 1-2 in that tournament over the weekend. And in Legion Baseball, Grand Island Home Federal split a doubleheader with Elkhorn North yesterday. Hastings 5 points, went 2-2 in the Colorado tournament. Kearney had the weekend off as we get close to area tournaments right around the corner. That is sports.
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14: Here's your Tri-Cities weather forecast. Sunshine expected today, with daytime highs approaching 92. Southerly winds 8 to 15 miles per hour. Tonight, 67. High of 92 tomorrow, ample sunshine expected. 93 Wednesday with a chance of thunderstorms. 87 Thursday, storms continue. From the Weatherology Weather Center, I'm meteorologist Jennifer Wojcicki. Right now, 81.
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14: Here's your Tri-Cities weather forecast. Ample sunshine expected this afternoon with daytime highs approaching 92. South winds 8 to 15 miles per hour. Mainly clear skies tonight, lows level off around 67. Bright sunshine tomorrow, high temperatures reach up to 92. Chance for storms Wednesday and Thursday. From the Weatherology Weather Center, I'm meteorologist Jennifer Wojcicki. Currently 82.
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0: Welcome. Murphy in the Mornings with Tim.
1: My random fact today is that the first script for E.T. was actually a horror movie. which doesn't seem all that surprising to me because it's just kind of got that creepy feeling anyway. So Steven Spielberg decided he liked it better as a family movie. So became E.T. And the horror script was rewritten to become Poltergeist.
2: Yes.
1: Yes. It actually, the movie, the alien movie for E.T. was going to be called Night Skies.
2: You know, actually, I knew this, and I'm very serious about this, is that, I mean, the original thought what E.T. would look like was actually scary. It was going to be, and so
1: I think it still is a little bit.
2: No, he looks like a canned ham.
1: I think he is a little.

0: bit scary.
1: His
0: honestly.
1: Head looks like a canned ham to me. That's all I'm like going, is that spiral sliced? If E.T. was honey baked, he would be 100% welcome in my house.
0: That actually makes me feel a little bit less scared of him.
1: Yeah.
0: Yeah.
1: Spiral sliced. He looks like a ham.
0: But no, I did, like, as a kid, I was like, nope.
1: Oh, really?
0: Yeah.
1: I had an E.T. doll when I was a kid.
0: Oh, you did?
1: I did. And I would carry that thing around, and he had a light-up finger.
0: Yeah.
1: And his heart would glow red.
0: Right.
1: My grandma made clothes for it.
0: Oh, really?
1: I wish I was
0: like
1: kidding.
0: Like when he comes out of the closet with all the clothes on. Yeah.
1: Yeah. I wish I was kidding.
0: Wow, your grandma made the... I mean, that was her she version crocheted. Of, like, doll clothes.
1: Yeah, she crocheted clothes for it.
0: I love that.
1: It had a little hat.
0: Where is all this stuff?
1: Oh, Lord, my family, they don't keep anything like that.
0: No, they don't keep it? No. Oh, my gosh, I would love to see it.
1: I think about it now, and I wish, you know, kind of that we did, but... And more
0: do
1: I think about
0: pictures
1: it.
0: Pictures of this?
1: Yeah, I probably do.
0: I'd love to see them.
1: I wonder if my sister remembers that E.T. doll.
0: Oh, yeah, maybe Deb will call.
1: She might,
0: maybe
1: she might remember it. Good morning, The Vibe.
2: Good morning.
1: Hi.
2: No, I do not remember that doll.
1: Oh, you don't?
0: We were wondering if you were going to call.
1: Yeah.
2: The only one I remember, it was the, where you had to spell a word right, and I've got that picture of the two of us sitting in that big puffy chair.
1: Oh, a Speak and Spell.
2: Speak and Spell, that's what it was.
1: Yes. Yes, the original iPad.
2: I remember we used to play with that a lot.
1: Yes. That helped me all the way through Ball State. I don't
0: there
1: know if you
0: go.
1: Knew that or not. I utilized that thing a lot. An awful lot. Whatever happened to all that stuff? I probably just got tired of packing all of it and just said, I finally graduated from Ball State. I don't need this anymore. So
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0: From the News Channel Nebraska Newsroom, I'm Peter Rice. A garage and vehicle fire could have ended up much worse last night if not for the actions of local firefighters. Hastings Fire responded to the blaze at around 6:30 in the afternoon in the 1000 block of Brentwood Avenue. And according to a news release, the family there and their pets were home at the time and they got out safely. The release says the garage suffered heavy damage along with an SUV. Fire personnel are crediting a fire-rated wall for limiting damage to the home. The Nebraska State Patrol has added two new four-legged officers to its police service dog unit. Both new police service dogs have completed roughly 4 months of training alongside their trooper handlers. RJ is a young Belen Malinois, originally from Poland, who will now be stationed in Kearney. He was purchased through the Nebraska State Patrol Foundation. And RJ is certified in narcotics detection, patrol, tracking, and evidence. A second dog, Phoenix, will serve out of North Platte. Central City hosting its annual Lone Tree Days from Friday through Sunday. And one of the highlights was the 12th annual State Theater Car and Motorcycle Show, which took place yesterday afternoon. That drew dozens of entries, and proceeds from the event benefited the nonprofit theater. For more details or for news anytime, check out our website at newschannelnebraska.com.
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0: For the sports update on 98.9 The Vibe, I'm Doug Duda. Well, the United States will be back on the pitch in Seattle tonight for the World Cup, trying to advance to the quarterfinals for the first time since 2002. They'll be taking on Belgium at 7 o'clock. The first game this afternoon has Portugal taking on Spain. Yesterday, Norway beat Brazil 2-1, and England held off Mexico despite being a man down in the second half by a score of 3-2. Kansas City Royals baseball coming up at 1:10 this afternoon on ESPN Tri-Cities as they finish things out with the Philadelphia Phillies. And the Royals had two players selected for the All-Star game next week, Bobby Witt Jr., the shortstop, and starting pitcher Michael Wacha. Creighton basketball has picked up one of the hot shooting guards out of Ohio for the class of 2027 in C.J. Reif. He had offers from Notre Dame and a number of mid-majors. In his PGA Tour debut, Omaha's Luke Gutschewski made the cut and finished in a tie for 51st at the John Deere Classic in Silvis, Illinois. He started with rounds of 67 and 68 on Thursday and Friday and finished out with a 69 yesterday. The winner was Chris Goderup at 20 under. Gutschewski made it into his first PGA Tour event with the Monday qualifier last week. Well, on the 4th of July, it was all Team USA in the Can-Am six-man all-star game out in Meteetse, Wyoming, 60-0 for the United States. They've now won 14 of the last 15 games. Players from Nebraska, Wyoming, Texas, Montana, and Colorado representing Team USA. Nebraska All-State six-man quarterback Houston Billiter out of Southwest accounted for two touchdowns as the quarterback and hauled in a touchdown reception on a reverse for the United States. Grand Island Fighting Cranes took all three games of the Hastings Sodbusters over the weekend, 2-0, 13-5, and 9-8. They will continue their series tonight at Ryder Park. First pitch is set for 7 o'clock. Then the team will play another four-game series this upcoming weekend. Team Kansas took home the National High School Baseball Championship at Charles Schwab Field yesterday in Omaha. Team Nebraska went 1-2 in that tournament over the weekend. And in Legion Baseball, Grand Island Home Federal split a doubleheader with Elkhorn North yesterday. Hastings 5 points, went 2-2 in the Colorado tournament. Kearney had the weekend off as we get close to area tournaments right around the corner. That is sports.
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8: Here's your Tri-Cities weather forecast. Ample sunshine expected this afternoon with daytime highs approaching 92. South winds 8 to 15 miles per hour. Mainly clear skies tonight, lows level off around 67. Bright sunshine tomorrow, high temperatures reach up to 92. Chance for storms Wednesday and Thursday. From the Weatherology Weather Center, I'm meteorologist Jennifer Wojcicki. Currently 82.
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9: The song's opening was done the old-fashioned way, but it was revolutionary at the time. A loop of audio tape about 20 feet long running around the control room of Abbey Road Studios. From there, what started as Roger Waters' prissy, very English-sounding demo became something far more powerful, matching the biting lyrics about greed, excess, and the root of all evil. From the dark side of the moon, Pink Floyd, Money.
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0: That's the Turtles doing an old Bob Dylan tune. It ain't me, babe. I'm John Hart. How are ya? It's the Vibe. The Tri-Cities' greatest hits with some CCR, Fleetwood Mac, Derek and the Dominoes coming up. The Starland Vocal Band. Having fun in the afternoon. Journey, The Who, keep it right here. Well, you know, for normal people, we're lucky to beat the heat, the extreme heat, during the summer with working AC. That won't end up hopefully costing us an arm and a leg by the end of the month. For rich people, they can just hit up their own snow room. Have you heard about these things? The latest luxury status symbol is custom-built snow rooms. If you're wealthy enough, you can now install your own private winter. With snowfall and icy walls and freezing temperatures, it's basically the opposite of a sauna. You can literally push a button and it starts snowing. The tech is actually similar to what ski resorts do, but these are indoor blizzards. This isn't brand new. A few billionaires already have snow rooms. One even has one on his super yacht. Less rich people trying to get them too as part of a wellness trend, kind of like cold plunges. Yeah. Would you build a snow room? I think it might be cheaper just to go somewhere where it's snowing.
1: Here's what people are telling us all over Tri-Cities.
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5: Holiday mode is underway. You're listening to the American Ag Network. I'm Susan Littlefield. Corn faded from the highs, but still managed to put barely positive numbers on a Thursday. With just 9 weeks left in the current marketing year, the current sales on the books would already allow USDA projections to be reached without any new sales. Beans gave up early strength, but finished higher. Beans are still in pace to meet USDA's 1.510 billion bushel export projection. As wheat also gave way to selling off of the highs after being up solidly early in the trading session Thursday. Many see an offset from Russian wheat crops, the fact that USDA is currently projecting our wheat harvest at only 32.1 million acres. Cattle put in another negative day and ended the trading session as comments from Kroger show beef demand is strong from the consumer, as hogs had a solid trade to run the week as plant capacities will be limited over the holiday. This is the American Ag Network.
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5: September corn settles a quarter to the plus, 423, but December 441 and a half down three quarters. As the August soybeans, 1136 and a quarter up three, September up a half at 1136. In the soybean meal for August, 305.50, 20 higher. Oil August, 66.77 up eight. Chicago wheat has September 599 and three quarters down a quarter. Kansas City September 638 and a half up three and a half. As Minneapolis September 618, that market up a quarter. Live cattle for August 239.22 down 260. October 234.30 down 242. August feeders 360.62 down 352. September 358.47 down 370. July lean hogs 93.85 up 50. August up 170. At 98.75. Class 3 milk had July 15.55 up 7 and August up 6, 16.14. 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
3: Here's your Tri-Cities weather forecast. Ample sunshine expected this afternoon, with daytime highs approaching 92. South winds 8 to 15 miles per hour. Mainly clear skies tonight, lows level off around 67. Bright sunshine tomorrow, high temperatures reach up to 92. Chance for storms Wednesday and Thursday. From the Weatherology Weather Center, I'm meteorologist Jennifer Wojcicki. Currently 85.
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2: Yeah.

0: Okay. LMK. Like, all right, LMK. Let me know.
1: I see. Okay.
0: Okay. It sounds like I'm going to have to explain them to you, and then you'll have to explain them to our boss.
1: FML.
0: Yes. Well played.
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0: It's a yellow on 98.9 The Vibe, the Tri-Cities' greatest hits, the perfect soundtrack. For a Monday afternoon, how are you? I'm John Hart. The Starland Vocal Band in there, some Cliff Richard on the way, how about some bread and meatloaf, which reminds me, I didn't have enough lunch. I'm starving. Well, not technically, but you know what I mean. I could eat something. You can always eat a burger, right? That's what I need. A cheeseburger with a little extra crispy bacon on it. Okay, I'm done. Listen, you need to be a part of this Vibe Money Vault. You know, we have the Vibe Money Vault. There's money in there, and your job is to figure out how much, and you could win it if you guess correctly. Now, the next destination of the Vibe Money Vault, we're going to be announcing. 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And wherever we are, we'll be out there for an hour. And you can come by, get three guesses on the amount of money in the vault. Plus, we do a Facebook Live during that hour, which you can guess once on that video the rest of the day. Isn't that awesome? I know, it's the Vibe Money Vault, and it's brought to you by Buzz's Marine, Holdridge Irrigation, Casa of Kearney in Buffalo County, Nebraska Camera, Elyria Gardens, and Sorensen Group. 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

0: It's me, John Hart, and I'm here 1 to 5 every weekday afternoon playing all this great music. 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That gets interesting. There's Time Warp on Tuesdays and Thursdays in the 9 o'clock hour, and on Wednesday, The Wheel of Winning. Yes, join Murphy in the Morning with Tim every weekday morning for music, prizes, and a whole lot of fun. Right here on The Vibe. 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

0: With a sports update on 98.9 The Vibe, I'm Doug Duda. The World Cup continues tonight for the United States. They are in the Sweet 16, looking to make their first World Cup quarterfinal appearance since 2002. The United States will take on Belgium in Seattle tonight. Kickoff is set for 7 o'clock. Well, the class of 2027 has picked up another guard for Creighton University as C.J. Reif, a sharpshooter out of Ohio, has chosen the Jays. He had offers from Notre Dame and a number of other mid-majors. The Hastings Sodbusters and Grand Island Fightin' Cranes will battle again tonight. First pitch at Ryder Park is set for 7 o'clock. It's a night off in American Legion baseball. A pair of Kansas City Royals have been chosen for the All-Star game, starting pitcher Michael Wacha and shortstop Bobby Witt Jr. going back to Philadelphia coming up next week. Well, some Nebraska greats will be going into the 2026 Nebraska Football Hall of Fame this September. September the 4th are the ceremonies. They'll be recognized during the season opener against Ohio the next day. Frank Solich expected to be back. He's getting the Hall of Fame Legend Award. Mitch Sherman of The Athletic says it should be emotional, from the late punter Sam Foltz, who graduated from Grand Island Senior High, to the most recent linebacker Levante David, who retired after a great NFL career with Tampa Bay.
1: Yeah, you got a lot of star power. It'll be an emotional day, I think, because of Sam Foltz's inclusion, and then a day to celebrate the career of Levante David. I mean, which began in junior college, began in Miami in high school, but exploded at Nebraska when he became an All-American linebacker, and then, you know, just an incredible NFL career that he had.
0: Well, the main exchange is no longer just a wrestling friendly between young men for Nebraska and Maine. Now that ladies wrestling and girls wrestling is hot, they will be coming to Nebraska at the end of the month. Of course, Team Nebraska for the boys just finished things up last week in Maine. Maine will come out to Nebraska July 21st through the 28th. They'll be stopping in the Millard South Louisville area. They'll also have a couple of duels in O'Neill and in Pierce as they bring 17 wrestlers to the state of Nebraska. And that is sports.
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8: Here's your Tri-Cities weather forecast. Ample sunshine expected this afternoon with daytime highs approaching 92. South winds 8 to 15 miles per hour. Mainly clear skies tonight, lows level off around 67. Bright sunshine tomorrow, high temperatures reach up to 92. Chance for storms Wednesday and Thursday. From the Weatherology Weather Center, I'm meteorologist Jennifer Wojcicki. Currently 85.
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I'm John Hart. How are ya? Del Shannon with Runaway, some Led Zeppelin in there, Boston. Yeah, Stephen Stills. Who's coming up? Well, Steely Dan and Tom Petty. Don't go anywhere. Well, you know, I told you I wasn't going to talk about Taylor Swift and Travis Kelce, but wow. They had a lot of celebrities at their wedding over the weekend. I mean, Selena Gomez, Steven Spielberg, Hugh Grant, Jennifer Lopez, Tom Cruise, Beyonce, Jay-Z. I'd like to know some of the big celebrities they invited who said, meh, thanks but no thanks. I'm not coming. There's got to be some, right? Oh, man. There are some snubs. I don't believe that Blake Lively and Ryan Reynolds were invited, but what do I know? A source says, quote, Taylor's in a different place now, and she just wants to be around people she trusts and who bring her peace. As far as she's concerned, their friendship is done. What? Oh, come on.

0: Now, some major growing regions have received more than 200% of average precipitation over the last 30 days, and that's caused flooding and actually concerns of increasing disease pressure. Export inspections this morning beat expectations at 1.642 million metric tons, showing corn exports remained very strong. Beans ripped higher, up 47.75 for August. The high pressure ridge is returning over the Midwest and plains at the beginning of next week. That's going to turn temperatures up into the 90s and 100s and evaporating soil moisture levels rapidly. Weather risks are becoming a headline once again, and actually talk about really moving the market may see a combine of possible Chinese purchase rumors that have been floating around. We saw some good buying across all classes. The Ukraine Farm Lobby Group says that ag exports in June fell 7.5% from the previous month to a total of 4.8 million metric tons. The country's economic minister reported final 25-26 grain exports at 37.3 million metric tons, down 8.4% from the previous year. Cattle market traded both sides, but ended up finishing in the red after pushing some green. The USDA screwworm dashboard shows another case was reported on Friday, bringing the total now in the U.S. to 32. Weather concerns are returning to the plains as temperatures will reach triple digits next week, and that'll include the stress of increasing for cattle. As the hogs tried to push higher but just couldn't hold any rally, export sales of U.S. pork totaled 37,600 metric tons. This is the American Ag Network.
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0: 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December 475.75, up 16.25. August soybeans 1184, up 47.75. November 1192.25, up 44.5. Soybean meal for August 312.90, up 740. Oil for August 67.76, up 99. Chicago wheat September 614, up 14.25. Kansas City September 6.49¾, up 11.25, as Minneapolis, September, 6.29, up 10.25. August live cattle, 239.10, down 12. October, 234.65, up 35. August feeders, 360.50, down 12. September, 357.87, down 60. July lean hogs, 93.35, down 50. August at 98.52, down 22. Class 3 milk, July 15.58, up 4. August 16.13, up 6. 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
4: Here's your Tri-Cities weather forecast. Bright sunshine this afternoon with daytime highs approaching 92. South winds 8 to 15 miles per hour. Mainly clear skies tonight, 66. Mainly clear tomorrow, 92. Low 90s Wednesday with a chance of thunderstorms. Turning cooler Thursday with highs in the upper 80s. Storms continue. From the Weatherology Weather Center, I'm meteorologist Jennifer Wojcicki. Currently 86.
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3: This is not part of the quiz. 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
2: Okay, I didn't know.
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2: 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I don't know. I probably maybe got a couple right.
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1: You did. 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

0: 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I'm John Hart, and I'm here 1 to 5 every weekday afternoon, and I really appreciate you hanging out with me. 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
1: From the News Channel Nebraska Newsroom, I'm Peter Rice. A garage and vehicle fire could have ended up much worse last night if not for the actions of local firefighters. Hastings Fire responded to the blaze at around 6:30 in the afternoon in the 1000 block of Brentwood Avenue. And according to a news release, the family there and their pets were home at the time and they got out safely. The release says the garage suffered heavy damage along with an SUV. Fire personnel are crediting a fire-rated wall for limiting damage to the home. The Nebraska State Patrol has added two new four-legged officers to its police service dog unit. Both new police service dogs have completed roughly 4 months of training alongside their trooper handlers. RJ is a young Belen Malinois, originally from Poland, who will now be stationed in Kearney. He was purchased through the Nebraska State Patrol Foundation. And RJ is certified in narcotics detection, patrol, tracking, and evidence. A second dog, Phoenix, will serve out of North Platte. Central City hosting its annual Lone Tree Days from Friday through Sunday. And one of the highlights was the 12th annual State Theater Car and Motorcycle Show, which took place yesterday afternoon. That drew dozens of entries, and proceeds from the event benefited the nonprofit theater. For more details or for news anytime, check out our website at newschannelnebraska.com.
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0: Petty, some Lobo in there, stick around, Seals and Crofts, Super Tramp, and more. It's the perfect afternoon for the Tri-Cities' greatest hits. There's so much more on the way. Keep it here. 98.9 The Vibe. I'm John Hart. Well, you know, many Americans just enjoyed a long holiday weekend. And even if you had to work, you probably saw or heard fireworks, smelled or tasted a cookout, or felt pangs of patriotism. Unless that was just, you know, sweat from the heat. But apparently, there's like half the country not really sure what we were celebrating. There was a new national survey. It found 46% of Americans don't know what America's 250th anniversary was commemorating. Now, they may have known that it was the 4th of July, but nothing beyond that. 53% correctly responded that it celebrated the adoption of the Declaration of Independence, and this year was the 250th anniversary of that adoption, which happened back in 1776. That's for those of you who are bad at history and math. It's weird. Now, a lot of people said, oh, it's we the people, we the people. Well, that is very patriotic, but it has nothing to do with the Declaration of Independence. That's the beginning of the preamble to the U.S. Constitution.
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7: Here's your Tri-Cities weather forecast. Bright sunshine this afternoon with daytime highs approaching 92. South winds 8 to 15 miles per hour. Mainly clear skies tonight, 66. Mainly clear tomorrow, 92. Low 90s Wednesday with a chance of thunderstorms. Turning cooler Thursday with highs in the upper 80s. Storms continue. From the Weatherology Weather Center, I'm meteorologist Jennifer Wojcicki. Right now, 87.
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0: Welcome. Murphy in the Mornings with Tim.
1: Hey, good morning, Murphy. Good morning, Tim.
2: Hey,
1: I got a great one for the great debate. I had a friend of mine call me and ask if they could borrow me for a second.
2: Okay.
1: I'm thinking, okay, you know, you need some help doing something. Come to find out, no, what she wanted to borrow was as a male.
3: Oh! So what happened next?
2: So she whined and dined me.
1: Obliged to assist her in her needs.
2: Whoa!
3: Did she buy you dinner first or anything?
1: No, it was, hey, she just calls like, hey, you know, can I borrow you for a second? And he's like, yeah, I'm not doing anything. Sure, I'll swing by.
2: Well, you will be when you get here.
1: So I got off work, I swung by, and yeah.
3: What was she wearing when you got there?
1: Not appropriate for radio, very little.
2: I'm so glad he knows that already. Wow, good Lord.
3: Oh, Bobby. I'm so glad you called today.
2: Every conversation, we learn one more thing about you.
1: But that I got sick and twisted friends, and I'm willing to help them, yeah.
2: Have they called since?
1: Oh, yeah, actually, we stay in touch.
2: Oh, God.
1: She's friends with my wife.
3: Oh, she
2: does your wife?
3: Yes, that's what I was going to ask.
2: Does she know?
3: She knows.
2: Does your wife know?
1: Yeah.
2: Well, from couple to throuple. I've seen the show. Couple to throuple.
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0: Well, I hope you had a terrific 4th of July weekend. The cookouts, the parades, the fireworks, I know. Oh, man, it's like a little bit of a hangover going on here, thinking I needed even more of a longer weekend. We had Seeger, ABBA, the Eagles in there. Stick around for Billy Joel and some Golden Earring. Yeah, and make sure and join Murphy in the Morning with Tim every weekday morning right here on The Vibe. 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

0: Hope you had a great 4th of July weekend celebrating 250 years of the Declaration of Independence. Yes. And we're going to find another weekend together, I promise. I'm John Hart, 98.9 The Vibe, the Tri-Cities' greatest hits with some Clapton, Billy Joel, Stevie Wonder in there, Stick Around, Crosby, Stills, Nash & Young, and some Temptations. Were you setting off fireworks over the weekend? Legally, of course. Did you come across any absurd firework names? You know, there's a website put together a list of the silliest firework names. Most of them sound fake, but they're all 100% real. They are actual fireworks. And they found them by searching retailers' inventory. There's Wizard of Oz, A-H-H-H-S, Wizard of Oz. 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Here Come the Judge, Wacky Tabacky. 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
2: Here's a look at today, July 6th in Rock History. Today in 1973, the first single from Queen came out, Keep Yourself Alive. Phil Collins went to number one on the U.S. singles chart with Sussudio, a track taken from his third studio album, No Jacket Required.
3: It's been a hard day's night, and I've been working like a dog. 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
2: And in 1957, at a church dinner in Liverpool, England, 15-year-old Paul McCartney and 16-year-old John Lennon met for the first time. Exactly 7 years later, in 1964, the film A Hard Day's Night premiered in London. And that's a look at today, July 6th in rock history.
4: With a sports update on 98.9 The Vibe, I'm Doug Duda. The World Cup continues tonight for the United States. They are in the Sweet 16, looking to make their first World Cup quarterfinal appearance since 2002. The United States will take on Belgium in Seattle tonight. Kickoff is set for 7 o'clock. Well, the class of 2027 has picked up another guard for Creighton University, as C.J. Reif, a sharpshooter out of Ohio, has chosen the Jays. He had offers from Notre Dame and a number of other mid-majors. The Hastings Sodbusters and Grand Island Fightin' Cranes will battle again tonight. First pitch at Ryder Park is set for 7 o'clock. It's a night off in American Legion baseball. A pair of Kansas City Royals have been chosen for the All-Star game, starting pitcher Michael Wacha and shortstop Bobby Witt Jr. going back to Philadelphia coming up next week. Well, some Nebraska greats will be going into the 2026 Nebraska Football Hall of Fame this September. September the 4th are the ceremonies. They'll be recognized during the season opener against Ohio the next day. Frank Solich expected to be back. He's getting the Hall of Fame Legend Award. Mitch Sherman of The Athletic says it should be emotional, from the late punter Sam Foltz, who graduated from Grand Island Senior High, to the most recent linebacker Levante David, who retired after a great NFL career with Tampa Bay.
5: Yeah, you got a lot of star power. It'll be an emotional day, I think, because of Sam Foltz's inclusion, and then a day to celebrate the career of Levante David. I mean, which began in junior college, began in Miami in high school, but exploded at Nebraska when he became an All-American linebacker, and then, you know, just an incredible NFL career that he had.
4: Well, the main exchange is no longer just a wrestling friendly between young men for Nebraska and Maine. Now that ladies wrestling and girls wrestling is hot, they will be coming to Nebraska at the end of the month. Of course, Team Nebraska for the boys just finished things up last week in Maine. Maine will come out to Nebraska July 21st through the 28th. They'll be stopping in the Millard South Louisville area. They'll also have a couple of duels in O'Neill and in Pierce as they bring 17 wrestlers to the state of Nebraska. And that is sports.
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5: Here's your Tri-Cities weather forecast. Bright sunshine this afternoon with daytime highs approaching 92. South winds 8 to 15 miles per hour. Mainly clear skies tonight, 66. Mainly clear tomorrow, 92. Low 90s Wednesday with a chance of thunderstorms. Turning cooler Thursday with highs in the upper 80s. Storms continue. From the Weatherology Weather Center, I'm meteorologist Jennifer Wojcicki. Right now, 87.
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0: Monday's almost over. Let's find another weekend together. I'm John Hart. Did you know that Monday is the only day of the week that has a one-word anagram? You know what an anagram is, right? You can take a word and jumble the letters to form another word or phrase. Do you know what the anagram is for Monday? This will make you feel better. It's dynamo. Yes, Monday is dynamo. I love that. And here's something I found out. You know, whenever I get some random facts of some kind, I write them down, jot them down, share them with you. There are as many as 800 languages spoken in New York City. And nowhere in the world has more languages spoken than the neighborhood of Queens. But in New York City Metro, 800 languages. That is amazing. No matter what language you're speaking, we all love the Tri-Cities greatest hits. 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
12: Here's your Tri-Cities weather forecast. Lows dip down to about 66 tonight under mainly clear skies. Winds out of the south, 8 to 15 miles per hour. Daytime highs approaching 92. Tomorrow, mainly sunny skies. Lows level off around 69. Tomorrow night, partly cloudy skies. Low 90s Wednesday with a slight chance of thunderstorms. Turning cooler Thursday with highs in the upper 80s. Chance for storms continues. From the Weatherology Weather Center, I'm staff meteorologist Laura Lockwood. Right now, it's 88 degrees.
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You know, I was wondering, you know, if she could keep on, because the force, it's got a lot of power, and it makes me feel like

0: 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Murphy in the Mornings with Tim.
1: You said you had one other or two others for the great debate, something?
2: Today, we've been asking, what is the most unusual favor someone has asked you? It's been up on Facebook. We've also taken phone calls. Let's see. This is Dan. Dan says, to borrow a vehicle that isn't even mine. It was another friend's vehicle.
1: Well,
2: and
1: sure, go
2: and
1: ahead.
2: He's saying, I thought, I don't know. Why don't you ask them?
1: That's a very good response to that.
2: Yeah, you had another one, though. You were going to give us your other one.
1: I was?
2: Yeah.
1: I think I got completely distracted when Bobby was telling us his answer.
2: It threw you, didn't it?
1: I've completely forgotten anything.
2: Well, that happens.
1: Well worth it, but I can do one better. My sister had to call in.
2: Let's listen.
1: She had that experience. Great. Good morning, the vibe.
3: Just yesterday, I had someone ask me a strange
1: thing. Oh, really? What was it?
3: It was my aunt.
1: Okay.
3: And her water softener takes special filters.
1: Okay.
3: And where she has to get them, she says, the man is scary. So she asked me if I would go buy her water filters.
1: Just ask the scary guy where they're at.
3: A case at a time. She goes, and I'll have you buy one bag of salt.
1: That is weird. Was the guy scary?
3: I haven't gone yet.
1: Oh, okay. Oh. I'm looking forward to it, though.
2: Yeah, we need the recap after, too.
3: She says he's just scary, and I don't like going in there.
1: Oh, we all have people like that.
3: But I figured I could share that since I live out of state.
1: Yeah, yes, thank you.
3: And she doesn't listen, so.
1: And hopefully the place where you go and buy it, the guy's not going to be listening going, what do they mean by scary?
2: Yeah.
3: Oh, my God. You live in Nebraska, patients?
1: Yes. Of course they all do.
2: Yes. Tom said hi.
1: Yes, please do. I miss him.
3: Oh, I will do.
1: We'll talk to you later. Yeah. Just ask for the scary guy.
2: Yeah.
1: But I've been in that situation before, too, where you're like, I think I told you, ever have somebody you say, if you need anything, let me know.
2: Right.
1: We'll get that taken care of. I've never had anybody actually follow through with it until once. And then they had me like go get all of their groceries from two different locations. And I was like, I am never offering this again. I don't even do this for myself.
2: Right, exactly.
1: If I'm out grocery shopping and I need to get something else from somewhere else, guess what? I'm not getting it that week. I only go to one time.
2: Listen, you're buying my groceries now. That's what's happening. Do you think your sister, though, in this situation, you think she's going into that store just looking around like, oh, that's him? Yeah. You'll know him when you see him.
1: She attracts creepy guys.
2: Oh.
1: So...
2: He'll find he'll just his come way. To her. Yeah. Hello, Miss Lady.
1: Yeah, and she's going to be like, oh, hello.
2: You're getting a new brother-in-law.
1: Oh, God. I thought the last one was bad.
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0: Thanks for joining me. It's the perfect way to spend an afternoon with the Tri-Cities' greatest hits, me, John Hart, and 98.9 The Vibe. 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
1: From the News Channel Nebraska Newsroom, I'm Peter Rice. A garage and vehicle fire could have ended up much worse last night if not for the actions of local firefighters. Hastings Fire responded to the blaze at around 6:30 in the afternoon in the 1000 block of Brentwood Avenue. And according to a news release, the family there and their pets were home at the time and they got out safely. The release says the garage suffered heavy damage along with an SUV. Fire personnel are crediting a fire-rated wall for limiting damage to the home. The Nebraska State Patrol has added two new four-legged officers to its police service dog unit. Both new police service dogs have completed roughly 4 months of training alongside their trooper handlers. RJ is a young Belen Malinois, originally from Poland, who will now be stationed in Kearney. He was purchased through the Nebraska State Patrol Foundation. And RJ is certified in narcotics detection, patrol, tracking, and evidence. A second dog, Phoenix, will serve out of North Platte. Central City hosting its annual Lone Tree Days from Friday through Sunday. And one of the highlights was the 12th annual State Theater Car and Motorcycle Show, which took place yesterday afternoon. That drew dozens of entries, and proceeds from the event benefited the nonprofit theater. For more details or for news anytime, check out our website at newschannelnebraska.com.
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0: some Dylan. There's some Robert Palmer, too. The Raspberries. Stick around. Little River Band on the way. And Queen. I'm John Hart. Let's get this Monday behind us and find another weekend. What do you say? It's 98.9 The Vibe. It's also a good news Monday, though, and I found some. A dog named Buddy was rescued alive after spending 8 days trapped beneath the rubble of his collapsed home in Venezuela. After the earthquakes? Yeah, rescuers heard some soft barking and then carefully dug through the debris to find him. Somehow, Buddy survived only minor injuries. His rescue is a symbol of hope for many people affected by the earthquakes in Venezuela. That report you can find on YouTube. And get this, researchers in the Netherlands have developed a smartphone app that can predict asthma. It works by detecting subtle changes in a person's voice and then can predict asthma or COPD flare-ups before symptoms become severe. Scientists hope the technology could eventually help people seek treatment earlier and avoid more serious complications. You see? Good people doing good things? Get out there and do some good on a Good News Monday.
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9: Here's your Tri-Cities weather forecast. Lows dip down to about 66 tonight under mainly clear skies. Winds out of the south, 8 to 15 miles per hour. Daytime highs approaching 92. Tomorrow, mainly sunny skies. Lows level off around 69. Tomorrow night, partly cloudy skies. Low 90s Wednesday with a slight chance of thunderstorms. Turning cooler Thursday with highs in the upper 80s. Chance for storms continues. From the Weatherology Weather Center, I'm staff meteorologist Allura Lockwood. Right now, it's 88 degrees.
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7: Here's your Tri-Cities weather forecast. Lows dip down to about 66 tonight under mainly clear skies. Winds out of the south, 8 to 15 miles per hour. Daytime highs approaching 92. Tomorrow, mainly sunny skies. Lows level off around 69. Tomorrow night, partly cloudy skies. Low 90s Wednesday with a slight chance of thunderstorms. Turning cooler Thursday with highs in the upper 80s. Chance for storms continues. From the Weatherology Weather Center, I'm staff meteorologist Laura Lockwood. Right now, it's 89 degrees.
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0: Murray in the Mornings with Tim.
1: James, it's our great debate, no right or wrong answer. And with you winning some tickets to go to Golden Ticket Cinema, we're asking, we've got a couple of big movies still coming up. Is there a movie out there you're looking forward to coming out?
2: The Fantastic Four one.
1: Yes, later this month, I am too. We could go together.
2: Yeah, well.
1: Wow, that sounded like you wanted to. All right.
2: Well, my son wants to go see it really bad, so.
1: Well, I'm not saying we're going to share tickets. You get two tickets. I have tickets. All right, fine, yeah. James. Never mind. You go to your own screening of it. That's fine. I was trying to be nice, making a friend. No, it's fine. It's all right.
3: James has enough friends apparently. And family. And
1: see, this is why I go alone, Tim.
3: He's ready to go to movies.
1: This is why I go alone. I buy two tickets so nobody sits next to me.
3: Right.
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6: Hi, I'm Kent Bowden, News Channel Nebraska, inviting you to be part of our weather picture of the week. 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

0: With a sports update on 98.9 The Vibe, I'm Doug Duda. The World Cup continues tonight for the United States. They are in the Sweet 16, looking to make their first World Cup quarterfinal appearance since 2002. The United States will take on Belgium in Seattle tonight. Kickoff is set for 7 o'clock. Well, the class of 2027 has picked up another guard for Creighton University as C.J. Reif, a sharpshooter out of Ohio, has chosen the Jays. He had offers from Notre Dame and a number of other mid-majors. The Hastings Sodbusters and Grand Island Fightin' Cranes will battle again tonight. First pitch at Ryder Park is set for 7 o'clock. It's a night off in American Legion baseball. A pair of Kansas City Royals have been chosen for the All-Star game, starting pitcher Michael Wacha and shortstop Bobby Witt Jr. going back to Philadelphia coming up next week. Well, some Nebraska greats will be going into the 2026 Nebraska Football Hall of Fame this September. September the 4th are the ceremonies. They'll be recognized during the season opener against Ohio the next day. Frank Solich expected to be back. He's getting the Hall of Fame Legend Award. Mitch Sherman of The Athletic says it should be emotional, from the late punter Sam Foltz, who graduated from Grand Island Senior High, to the most recent linebacker Levante David, who retired after a great NFL career with Tampa Bay.
1: Yeah, you got a lot of star power. It'll be an emotional day, I think, because of Sam Foltz's inclusion, and then a day to celebrate the career of Levante David. I mean, which began in junior college, began in Miami in high school, but exploded at Nebraska when he became an All-American linebacker, and then, you know, just an incredible NFL career that he had.
0: Well, the main exchange is no longer just a wrestling friendly between young men for Nebraska and Maine. Now that ladies wrestling and girls wrestling is hot, they will be coming to Nebraska at the end of the month. Of course, Team Nebraska for the boys just finished things up last week in Maine. Maine will come out to Nebraska July 21st through the 28th. They'll be stopping in the Millard South Louisville area. They'll also have a couple of duels in O'Neill and in Pierce as they bring 17 wrestlers to the state of Nebraska. And that is sports.
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12: 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Here's your Tri-Cities weather forecast. Lows dip down to about 66 tonight under mainly clear skies. Winds out of the south, 8 to 15 miles per hour. Daytime highs approaching 92. Tomorrow, mainly sunny skies. Lows level off around 69. Tomorrow night, partly cloudy skies. Low 90s Wednesday with a slight chance of thunderstorms. Turning cooler Thursday with highs in the upper 80s. Chance for storms continues. From the Weatherology Weather Center, I'm staff meteorologist Laura Lockwood. Right now, it's 89 degrees.
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8: Here's your Tri-Cities weather forecast. Lows dip down to about 66 tonight under mainly clear skies. Winds out of the south, 8 to 15 miles per hour. Daytime highs approaching 92. Tomorrow, mainly sunny skies. Lows level off around 69. Tomorrow night, partly cloudy skies. Low 90s Wednesday with a slight chance of thunderstorms. Turning cooler Thursday with highs in the upper 80s. Chance for storms continues. From the Weatherology Weather Center, I'm staff meteorologist Laura Lockwood. Currently, it's 88 degrees.
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8: Here's your Tri-Cities weather forecast. Lows dip down to about 66 tonight under mainly clear skies. Winds out of the south, 8 to 15 miles per hour. Daytime highs approaching 92. Tomorrow, mainly sunny skies. Lows level off around 69. Tomorrow night, partly cloudy skies. Low 90s Wednesday with a slight chance of thunderstorms. Turning cooler Thursday with highs in the upper 80s. Chance for storms continues. From the Weatherology Weather Center, I'm staff meteorologist Laura Lockwood. Currently, it's 88 degrees.
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